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4: Lows level off around 64 tonight under partly cloudy skies, northerly winds around 5 miles per hour. Sunshine mixed with clouds at times again tomorrow. Daytime highs approaching 89. Lows level off around 66 tomorrow night, partly cloudy skies. That's your forecast. I'm weatherology meteorologist Paul Trombley. Get the latest weather updates online at MinnesotaDailyWeather.com. Right now, it's 83 degrees.
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The name of this fiddle tune is Rye Straw. I heard a man by the name of Bob Rogers, who lived in the community of Juneau in North Carolina, play it many years ago. It used to be a very popular fiddle tune.

Sing Out Magazine was founded over 60 years ago by a group of folks who loved roots music. Today, it's a vital and entertaining resource for anyone who loves folk music the world over. As in the past, thousands of people turn to Sing Out to read about and learn from the artists who play the music. 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

0: There are a lot of unprintable and unsingable stanzas to the old song. However, that is not confused with what we boys used to do in the old days, gather around after a corn shucking or around some gathering, and possibly some of the boys repeat maybe some questionable stanzas and follow it with Rise strong.
1: 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Our theme music this week comes from Bascom Lamar Lunsford and the classic Rye Straw from his CD, Ballads, Banjo Tunes, and Sacred Songs of Western North Carolina on Smithsonian Folkways Records. Bascom was known as the Minstrel of the Appalachians. In addition to his career practicing law, he was a folk song collector early in the 20th century. He was the founder of the Mountain Dance and Folk Festival in Asheville, North Carolina, one of the first folk festivals, and led to the creation of many more to this day. We did some traveling on the last two programs, and this week we'll focus on destinations, folk music festivals. We'll hear selections from some of the finest folk festivals, and we'll open with the Blue Ridge Mountain Ramblers and Gray Eagle, recorded at the Galax Fiddlers Convention in Virginia in 2010. Next, we'll hear two more selections from Galax, and we'll follow that with two tunes from the legendary Brandywine Mountain Music Convention, featuring Tommy Jarrell and the Smoky Valley Boys with Benton Flippin'. It's festival time on this week's edition of the Sing Out Radio Magazine.

0: 94.3 and AM 1300, The Legends. 20th Lake Bemidji Dragon Boat Festival is going on this week. Practice is going on now. Then this Thursday, Taco Fest, Sanford Health's Taco Fest for the United Way. That's 11 to 7. Join myself and Schultzy starting at 3 for our annual fried bread taco sandwich. Wouldn't miss that for nothing. And live music all day Thursday in the Sanford Center stage. 11 to 1 on Thursday will be Sonny Johnson. 4 to 7 will be Rhonda and Orlando. And 7:30 to 10, Sarah Kelly music. That's just Thursday. 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That's all the activities going on this week for the 20th Lake Bemidji Dragon Boat Festival. 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
3: Lows level off around 64 tonight under partly cloudy skies. Northerly winds around 5 miles per hour. Sunshine mixed with clouds at times again tomorrow. Daytime highs approaching 89. Lows level off around 66 tomorrow night. Partly cloudy skies. That's your forecast. I'm weatherology meteorologist Paul Trombley. Get the latest weather updates online at MinnesotaDailyWeather.com. Right now, it's 83 degrees.
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1: It's festival time this week on the Sing Out Radio magazine, and we're traveling to some of the legendary festivals around the country. We just heard a couple of tracks from the Brandywine Mountain Music Convention, recorded back in 1978, the music of North Carolina that year. Unfortunately, Brandywine is no longer in existence. Clifftop has pretty much taken over that position. We heard Soured Mountain from Tommy Jarrell on the fiddle, Paul Brown on the clawhammer banjo, and Mike Seeger on the finger-picking-style banjo. And then we heard Cricket on the Hearth with the Smoky Valley Boys featuring Benton Flippin. That's from a recording on Chubby Dragon Productions. Before that, the Galax Festival is a destination for lots of fiddle and bluegrass and old-time music fans. And we heard three tunes from the recording In the Field Behind the Stage, recordings from Galax's Old Fiddlers Conventions, 1967 and 2010. The ones we heard were from 2010. We heard Gray Eagle from the Blue Ridge Mountain Ramblers, Sally Ann from the legendary Roan Mountain Hilltoppers, and the Belle of Lexington from Kirk Sutphin and the New Ballads Branch Bog Trotters. That's on Old Blue Records, recordings from Galax.
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3: Lows level off around 64 tonight under partly cloudy skies. Northerly winds around 5 miles per hour. Sunshine mixed with clouds at times again tomorrow. Daytime highs approaching 89. Lows level off around 66. Tomorrow night, partly cloudy skies. That's your forecast. I'm weatherology meteorologist Paul Trombley. Get the latest weather updates online at minnesotadailyweather.com. Right now, it's 83 degrees.
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1: When you think of summer folk festivals, you always think of the Newport Folk Festival. It was established back in 1959, and we're going to listen to a couple of tunes from that very first festival. Here's Pete Seeger and the Bells of Rimney from the Newport Folk Festival, 1959, on the Sing Out Radio Magazine.
5: Whenever you see a young banjo player anywhere in the country with a banjo waist high, head back, Adam's apple bobbing, you can say, like Kilroy, Pete Seeger has been there. 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
6: This song, the words were written by a man in Wales, a man who was raised as a coal miner. And he rewrote a little old nursery rhyme. The nursery rhyme originally said, "Oranges and lemons," said the bells of St. Clemens. But he rewrote it for all the bells in the little mining towns of his home.

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He sells the candy this night long.

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Mm-hmm. 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You must be stuck on the...

When a boy of 10, I used to ride behind my father over to Little Ivy in Madison County, North Carolina, to hear my great uncle, Oz Deaver, play the fiddle, who was a good old-time fiddler. He played a tune called 10 Steps. I've never heard it played since I was a boy.

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If you want more information about the magazine, it's easy. Just call 1-888-SING-OUT or check us out on the web at singout.org. 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This is episode 1831. And remember, we're also on iTunes.

0: That was about 60 years ago. I have not heard it since played by any other person. Marcus Martin, who is the owner of this fiddle I'm playing on today, let me have this fiddle just a few days ago as I came by his home in Buncombe County, North Carolina. He knows numbers of traditional fiddle tunes and unwritten tunes similar to 10 steps, but he does not play 10 steps. Just where that name came from, I do not know.
1: 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Our theme music this week comes from Bascom Lamar Lunsford, from the recording Ballads, Banjo Tunes, and Sacred Songs of Western North Carolina. And we just heard the tune 10 Steps. He was the father of modern folk festivals in the United States. And before that, we heard three classic tracks from the Newport Folk Festival. We heard Mississippi John Hurt from back in 1965 and Candyman from Folk Music at Newport Part 1 on Vanguard Records. And before that, from an English recording of the very first year of the Newport Folk Festival, we heard Barbara Dane with Dink's Blues featuring Frank Hamilton and Bill Lee. And we let off the set with Pete Seeger and the Bells of Rimney. The Rocky Mountain Folks Festival is still very much in operation. This is their 28th anniversary this year. This is from 1995, and John Gorka, and Love is Our Cross to Bear, on the Sing Out Radio Magazine.

Here's one. I'm from the Spanish-American War there. I don't like wars as it is. Don't like nothing about them. So the only ones I sing about is the old wars. It's over. In 1898, in Havana Harbor, the battleship Maine was blown up by unknown people, and that sort of set the stage for the Spanish-American War, so I've read. And this song's about the proverbial country boy that goes off to war and his escapades in battle there. We'll see if we can do it for you. It's called The Battleship of Maine.

0: It's festival time this week on the Sing Out Radio Magazine, and that was Claire Lynch and the Front Porch String Band, her first band, and that's recorded back in 1995 at the Rocky Grass Festival. This year, they're celebrating their 46th annual festival in Lyons, Colorado. That's on Telluride Bluegrass Festival Records, Blue Planet Music. And before that, we heard a couple of tracks from the 1995 Rocky Mountain Folks Festival. We heard John Gorka with Love Is Our Cross to Bear, and Norman and Nancy with Battleship of Maine. That's from Folks Alive on Blue Planet Music as well.
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2: Lows level off around 64 tonight under partly cloudy skies. Northerly winds around 5 miles per hour. Sunshine mixed with clouds at times again tomorrow. Daytime highs approaching 89. Lows level off around 66. Tomorrow night, partly cloudy skies. That's your forecast. I'm weatherology meteorologist Paul Trombley. Get the latest weather updates online at MinnesotaDailyWeather.com. Right now, it's 83 degrees.
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3: We're going to lead off this last set with Bill Monroe and Doc Watson. They played often at festivals. When they were both on the bill, they would take a set together. I don't have anything from a festival, but I have a recording made in the backyard of Tex Logan's home in Madison, New Jersey. And then we'll hear a tune recorded on the lawn of the White House for Jimmy Carter. 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
4: We thank you, and we just love and appreciate the attentiveness of every one of you that's come to hear this program. And Bill's got a little word he wants to say about a song. It wouldn't do for me to brag on it because I think he said something about me in it somewhere, but I ain't going to say no more about it. Bill, go ahead and tell them about whatever it is.
5: We was playing out in Hollywood, Doc and myself, at a club out there called the Ash Grove. And I'm always trying to come up with something new in the way of bluegrass, and I come up with this little blues number. And Doc put a wonderful run in it for a little introduction to start it with. So I titled it the Watson Blues, and I hope you will all enjoy it.

0: All right, this is really an old-time fiddle number, and we haven't played this in quite a while, but it's called Patty on the Turnpike. Is that right?
1: Yeah, that's it.
0: Okay. Well, I'm enjoying this a lot, Doc, and I think we should get together more often, and we'd practice a lot, don't you?
1: I do, too, Bill. 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
1: We lost a great old-time musician recently. Bill Dilloff passed away. That was Bill, along with his partner Paula Bradley and Raina Gellert, with All I Got's Gone, an old Uncle Dave Macon tune, recorded at the Bluff Country Gathering back in 2003. That's up in Minnesota, a wonderful festival in Minnesota. That's on Jawbone Records. And before that, we heard a couple of tracks from Bill Monroe and Doc Watson, live duet recordings 1963 to 1980. We heard Watson's Blues, recorded back in 1966 at Tex Logan's house in Madison, New Jersey. And then we heard Patty on the Turnpike, recorded at Jimmy Carter's house in Washington, D.C. back in August of 1980. Live duet recordings is on Smithsonian Folkways Records. Hope you've enjoyed our program this week, all about going to festivals and listening to live music. I hope it encouraged you to get out there and find a festival near you and spend a little time this summer. You've been listening to the Sing Out Radio Magazine. I've been your host, Tom Druckenmiller. If you've enjoyed the program, you can get more information about the magazine by calling 1-888-SING-OUT or by checking us out on the web at singout.org. The Sing Out Radio Magazine is produced at the Little Cat Records Studios. 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
1: Fox News, I'm John Saucier. Well, President Trump went to the General Motors Milford Proving Ground in Oakland County, Michigan today. He defended American military actions involving Iran, asserting that this ongoing conflict, he says the United States is winning big time.
2: We're beating the hell out of them, but we'll see how it turns out. Right now, they have very friendly negotiations going on.
1: The Trump administration putting in a new wave of tariffs on 60 trading partners on the basis of forced labor laws under Section 301 of the Trade Act of 1974. U.S. Trade Representative Jameson Greer on Fox detailing their investigation.
3: We investigated 60 economies to assess whether they had these types of laws and whether they implement them. And we found that only a handful had this, and they didn't implement them. And then the rest of them didn't have them at all. And so we're taking action.
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15: Lows dip down to about 64 tonight under partly cloudy skies. Winds out of the north around 5 miles per hour. Daytime highs approaching 89 tomorrow. Sunshine mixed with clouds at times. Lows dip down to about 66 tomorrow night. Partly cloudy skies. And that's your forecast. I'm weatherology meteorologist Paul Frombly. Get the latest weather updates online at MinnesotaDailyWeather.com. Currently 80.
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3: 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Puts the squeeze on Eric Almirola. 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
7: Country weather. Lows dip down to about 64 tonight under partly cloudy skies. Winds out of the north around 5 miles per hour. Daytime highs approaching 89 tomorrow. Sunshine mixed with clouds at times. Lows dip down to about 66 tomorrow night. Partly cloudy skies. And that's your forecast. I'm weatherology meteorologist Paul Frombly. Get the latest weather updates online at MinnesotaDailyWeather.com. Currently 80.
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0: 94.3 and AM 1300, The Legends. Racing coming up this week at Bemidji Speedway, 2026 Hall of Fame night. 9 individuals inducted at intermission. Jimmy Pierce, Mike Spaulding, Al Sadick Sr., Dan Sadick, Ted Carlson, Todd McClellan, Jeff Tardy, Lauren Tardy, and Dennis Peterson this Sunday night at intermission. Green flag drops at 5 o'clock. We'll see you at Bemidji Speedway. 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
2: Fox News, I'm John Saucier. Well, President Trump went to the General Motors Milford Proving Ground in Oakland County, Michigan today. He defended American military actions involving Iran, asserting that this ongoing conflict, he says the United States is winning big time.
3: We're beating the hell out of them, but we'll see how it turns out. Right now, they have very friendly negotiations going on.
2: The Trump administration putting in a new wave of tariffs on 60 trading partners on the basis of forced labor laws under Section 301 of the Trade Act of 1974. U.S. Trade Representative Jameson Greer on Fox detailing their investigation.
4: We investigated 60 economies to assess whether they had these types of laws and whether they implement them. And we found that only a handful had this, and they didn't implement them, and then the rest of them didn't have them at all. And so we're taking action.
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12: Lows dip down to about 64 tonight under partly cloudy skies. Winds out of the north around 5 miles per hour. Daytime highs approaching 89 tomorrow. Sunshine mixed with clouds at times. Lows dip down to about 66 tomorrow night. Partly cloudy skies. And that's your forecast. I'm weatherology meteorologist Paul Frombly. Get the latest weather updates online at MinnesotaDailyWeather.com. Currently 80.
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4: Country weather. Lows dip down to about 64 tonight under partly cloudy skies. Winds out of the north around 5 miles per hour. Daytime highs approaching 89 tomorrow. Sunshine mixed with clouds at times. Lows dip down to about 66 tomorrow night. Partly cloudy skies. And that's your forecast. I'm weatherology meteorologist Paul Frombly. Get the latest weather updates online at minnesotadailyweather.com. Currently 80.
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1: Fox News, I'm Tom Graham. Police say a teen suspect is in custody. Another suspect is dead and a third still at large after a deadly shooting in Seattle.
2: We now know that at least two people exchanged gunfire outside the Seattle Center Armory. One is in custody and the second has been identified as the 19-year-old deceased man.
1: Mayor Katie Wilson there. The shooting left a total of three people dead, four injured at Seattle's food festival Sunday. U.S. military continues to hold back on fresh airstrikes against Iran.
3: There were no U.S. airstrikes carried out against Iran over the weekend. President Trump says the pause is because good talks are happening.
4: I think there's a good chance that something could happen. And if it does, good. If it doesn't, we go back to doing what we were doing.
3: Aboard Air Force One, the president tells me he's not losing patience with Iran.
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12: North Country weather.
13: Lows dip down to about 64 tonight under partly cloudy skies. Winds out of the north around 5 miles per hour. Daytime highs approaching 89 tomorrow. Sunshine mixed with clouds at times. Lows dip down to about 66 tomorrow night. Partly cloudy skies. And that's your forecast. I'm weatherology meteorologist Paul Frombly. Get the latest weather updates online at MinnesotaDailyWeather.com. Currently 78.
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0: 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Practice is going on now. Then this Thursday, Taco Fest, Sanford Health's Taco Fest for the United Way. That's 11 to 7. Join myself and Schultzy starting at 3 for our annual fried bread taco sandwich. Wouldn't miss that for nothing. And live music all day Thursday in the Sanford Center stage. 11 to 1 on Thursday will be Sonny Johnson. 4 to 7 will be Rhonda and Orlando. And 7:30 to 10, Sarah Kelly music. That's just Thursday. 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With live music from the Empty Cooler Band Friday night at 8:30, presented by Deerwood Bank. Then on Saturday, it all gets started with the 5K at 8, along with the YPN Race Day Breakfast. 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
8: Country weather. Lows dip down to about 64 tonight under partly cloudy skies. Winds out of the north around 5 miles per hour. Daytime highs approaching 89 tomorrow. Sunshine mixed with clouds at times. Lows dip down to about 66 tomorrow night. Partly cloudy skies. And that's your forecast. I'm weatherology meteorologist Paul Frombly. Get the latest weather updates online at MinnesotaDailyWeather.com. Currently 78.
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9: Me and Earl was hauling chickens on the flatbed out of Wiggins, and we'd spent all night on the uphill side of 37 miles of hell called Wolf Creek Pass, which is up on the Great Divide. We was sitting there sucking toothpicks and drinking knee-highs and onion soup mix. And I says, Earl, let's mail a card to Mother and then send them chickens on down the other side. Yeah, let's give them a ride.
10: Wolf Creek Pass, way up on the Great Divide, trucking on down the other side.
9: Well, Earl put down his bottle, mashed his foot down on the throttle, and then a couple of boobs with 1,000 cubes in the 1948 Peterbilt screamed alive. We woke up the chickens. We roared up off of that shoulder, spraying pine cones, rocks, and boulders, and put 400 head of them Rhode Island Reds and a couple of burnt-out roosters on the line. Look out below, because here we go. Well, we commenced trucking, and them hens commenced a clucking. Then Earl took out a match and scratched his pants and lit up the unused half of a dollar cigar and took a puff. Says, my, ain't this pretty up here. I says, Earl, this hill can spill us. You better slow down, you gon' kill us. Just make one mistake and it's the pearly gates for them 85 crates of USDA-approved cluckers. You want to hit second?
10: Wolf Creek Pass, way up on the Great Divide, trucking on down the other side.
9: Well, Earl grabbed on the shifter and he stabbed her into fifth gear, and then the chromium-plated, fully illuminated, genuine accessory shift knob come right off in his hand. I says, you want to screw that thing back on, Earl? He was trying to thread it on there when the fire fell off of his cigar and dropped on down, sort of rolled around, and then lit in the cuff of Earl's pants and burned a hole in his sock. Yeah, sort of set him right on fire. I looked on out of the window and I started counting phone poles going by at the rate of 4 to the 7th power. Well, I put 2 and 2 together and added 12 and carried 5. I'm up with 22,000 telephone poles an hour. I looked at Earl and his eyes was wide, his lip was curled and his leg was fried, and his hand was froze to the wheel like a tongue to a sled in the middle of a blizzard. I says, Earl, I'm not the type to complain, but the time has come for me to explain that if you don't apply some brake real soon, they're gonna have to pick us up with a stick and a spoon. Well, Earl reared back, cocked his leg, stepped down as hard as he could on the brake, and the pedal went clear to the floor and stayed right there on the floor. Then it says it's sort of like stepping on a plum. Well, from there on down, it just wasn't real pretty. It was Hairpin County and Switchback City. One of them looked like a can full of worms. Another one looked like malaria germs. Right in the middle of the whole damn show was a real nice tunnel, now wouldn't you know. The sign says clearance to the 12-foot line, but the chickens was stacked to 13-9. Well, we shot that tunnel in 110 like gas through a funnel and eggs through a hen. We took that top row of chickens off slicker and the scum off a Louisiana swamp. Went down and around and around and down. We run out of ground at the edge of town. Bashed into the side of a feed store. Downtown Pagosa Springs.

0: 94.3 and AM 1300, The Legends. Racing coming up this weekend, Bemidji Speedway, 2026 Hall of Fame night. 9 individuals inducted at intermission. Jimmy Pierce, Mike Spaulding, Al Sadick Sr., Dan Sadick, Ted Carlson, Todd McClellan, Jeff Tardy, Lauren Tardy, and Dennis Peterson this Sunday night at intermission. Green flag drops at 5 o'clock. We'll see you at Bemidji Speedway. 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
2: Fox News, I'm Tom Graham. Police say a teen suspect is in custody. Another suspect is dead and a third still at large after a deadly shooting in Seattle.
3: We now know that at least 2 people exchanged gunfire outside the Seattle Center Armory. One is in custody and the second has been identified as the 19-year-old deceased man.
2: Mayor Katie Wilson there. The shooting left a total of 3 people dead, 4 injured at Seattle's Food Festival Sunday. U.S. military continues to hold back on fresh airstrikes against Iran.
4: There were no U.S. airstrikes carried out against Iran over the weekend. President Trump says the pause is because good talks are happening.
5: I think there's a good chance that something could happen. And if it does, good. If it doesn't, we go back to doing what we were doing.
4: Aboard Air Force One, the president tells me he's not losing patience with Iran.
2: Fox is Jared Halpern. 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
16: North Country weather.
17: Lows dip down to about 64 tonight under partly cloudy skies. Winds out of the north around 5 miles per hour. Daytime highs approaching 89 tomorrow. Sunshine mixed with clouds at times. Lows dip down to about 66. Tomorrow night, partly cloudy skies. And that's your forecast. I'm weatherology meteorologist Paul Frombly. Get the latest weather updates online at MinnesotaDailyWeather.com. Currently 78.
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0: 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Getting down to the semifinal round. Battle of the Brats coming up this Wednesday. It's Philly Cheese versus Chicken Bacon Ranch. It's Battle of the Brats Downtown Meats this Wednesday, 11 to 1. And then just a couple weeks away from the big finale, Friday, August 7th, complete with the hot dog eating contest and more. 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
3: North Country weather.
4: Lows dip down to about 64 tonight under partly cloudy skies. Winds out of the north around 5 miles per hour. Daytime highs approaching 89 tomorrow. Sunshine mixed with clouds at times. Lows dip down to about 66 tomorrow night. Partly cloudy skies. And that's your forecast. I'm weatherology meteorologist Paul Frombly. Get the latest weather updates online at MinnesotaDailyWeather.com. Currently 78.
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1: Fox News, I'm Ted Lindner. The Pentagon continues its pause in strikes against Iran. Fox's Steve Harrigan.
2: After some heavy fighting now for the past 2 weeks, it has been largely quiet for the past 3 days. No signs of U.S. attacks going into Iran. No Iran strikes against U.S. positions. This after 13 straight days of U.S. attacks against Iranian positions.
1: President Trump says Iranian leadership is ready to talk because of the relentless U.S. strikes. President Trump traveled to Michigan on Monday, visiting a GM facility in the battleground state, where he touted the success of the auto industry under his administration.
3: There are more Americans working today in the United States of America than at any time in history. How about that? That's a stat that's hard to beat.
1: Labor economists, though, continue to warn persistent import levies continue to promote broader consumer affordability concerns. 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
12: Lows dip down to about 64 tonight under partly cloudy skies. Winds out of the north around 5 miles per hour. Daytime highs approaching 89 tomorrow. Sunshine mixed with clouds at times. Lows dip down to about 66 tomorrow night. Partly cloudy skies. And that's your forecast. I'm weatherology meteorologist Paul Frombly. Get the latest weather updates online at MinnesotaDailyWeather.com. Right now, 74.
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1: I was on the outskirts of a little southern town, trying to reach my destination before the sun went down. The old CB was blaring away on channel 19 when there came a little boy's voice on the radio line. And he said, "Breaker 19, is anyone there? Come on back, truckers, and talk to Teddy Bear." Well, I keyed the mic and I said, "You got it, Teddy Bear." And the little boy's voice came back on the air. "Appreciate the break. Who we got on that end?" I told him my handle, and then he began. "Now, I'm not supposed to bother you fellas out there. Mom says you're busy and for me to stay off there. But you see, I get lonely and it helps to talk. 'Cause that's about all I can do. I'm crippled and I can't walk." I came back and told him to fire up that mic, and I'd talk to him as long as he liked. "This was my dad's radio," the little boy said, "but I guess it's mine and mom's now, 'cause my daddy's dead. Dad had a wreck about a month ago. He was trying to get home in a blinding snow. Mom has to work now to make ends meet, and I'm not much help with my two crippled feet. She says not to worry, that we'll make it all right. But I hear her crying sometimes late at night. You know, there's one thing I want more than anything else to see. Oh, I know you guys are too busy to bother with me. But you see, my dad used to take me for rides when he was home. But I guess it's all over now since my daddy's gone." Not one breaker came on the old CB as that little crippled boy talked with me. I tried hard to swallow a lump that just wouldn't stay down as I thought about my boy back in Greenville town. Dad was going to take Mom and me with him later on this year. Well, I remember him saying, "Someday this old truck will be yours, Teddy Bear. But I know I'll never get to ride an 18-wheeler again. But this old base will keep me in touch with all my trucker friends. Teddy Bear's going to back on out now and leave you alone, 'cause it's about time for Mom to come home. But you give me a shout when you're passing through, and I'll sure be happy to come back to you." Well, I came back and I said, "Before you go, 1010, what's your home 20, little CB friend?" Well, he gave me his address and I didn't once hesitate, 'cause this hot load of freight is just gonna have to wait. I turned that truck around on a dime and headed straight for Jackson Street, 229. And as I rounded the corner, oh, I got one heck of a shock. 18-wheelers were lined up for three city blocks. Well, I guess every driver for miles around had caught Teddy Bear's call. And that little crippled boy was having a ball. For as fast as one driver would carry him in, another would carry him to his truck and take off again. Well, you better believe I took my turn at riding Teddy Bear. And then I carried him back in and put him down in his chair. And buddy, if I never live to see happiness again, I want you to know I saw it that day in the face of that little man. We took up a collection for him before his mama got home, and each driver said goodbye, and then they were all gone. He shook my hand with a mile-long grin and said, "So long, trucker. I'll catch you again." Yeah, I hit that interstate with tears in my eyes. I turned on the radio and I got another surprise. "Breaker 19," came a voice on the air. "Just one word of thanks from Mama Teddy Bear. We wish each and every one a special prayer for you, 'cause you just made my little boy's dream come true. I'll sign off now before I start to cry. May God ride with you. 10-4. And goodbye.
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0: 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And the 20th Lake Bemidji Dragon Boat Festival this Thursday, not only Taco Fest, but live music all day on the Sanford Center stage. 11 to 1 this Thursday will be Sonny Johnson, 4 to 7 Rhonda and Orlando, and 7:30 to 10 will be Sarah Kelly. 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
5: Lows dip down to about 64 tonight under partly cloudy skies. Winds out of the north around 5 miles per hour. Daytime highs approaching 89 tomorrow. Sunshine mixed with clouds at times. Lows dip down to about 66 tomorrow night. Partly cloudy skies. And that's your forecast. I'm weatherology meteorologist Paul Frombly. Get the latest weather updates online at MinnesotaDailyWeather.com. Right now, 74.
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0: 94.3 and AM 1300, The Legends. Racing coming up this week at Bemidji Speedway, 2026 Hall of Fame night. 9 individuals inducted at intermission. Jimmy Pierce, Mike Spaulding, Al Sadick Sr., Dan Sadick, Ted Carlson, Todd McClellan, Jeff Tardy, Lauren Tardy, and Dennis Peterson this Sunday night at intermission. Green flag drops at 5 o'clock. We'll see you at Bemidji Speedway. 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
2: Fox News, I'm Ted Linder. The Pentagon continues its pause in strikes against Iran. Fox's Steve Harrigan.
3: After some heavy fighting now for the past 2 weeks, it has been largely quiet for the past 3 days. No signs of U.S. attacks going into Iran. No Iran strikes against U.S. positions. This after 13 straight days of U.S. attacks against Iranian positions.
2: President Trump says Iranian leadership is ready to talk because of the relentless U.S. strikes. President Trump traveled to Michigan on Monday, visiting a GM facility in the battleground state, where he touted the success of the auto industry under his administration.
4: There are more Americans working today in the United States of America than at any time in history. How about that? That's, to me, that's a stat that's hard to beat.
2: Labor economists, though, continue to warn persistent import levies continue to promote broader consumer affordability concerns. 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
12: Country weather. Lows dip down to about 64 tonight under partly cloudy skies. Winds out of the north around 5 miles per hour. Daytime highs approaching 89 tomorrow. Sunshine mixed with clouds at times. Lows dip down to about 66 tomorrow night. Partly cloudy skies. And that's your forecast. I'm weatherology meteorologist Paul Frombly. Get the latest weather updates online at MinnesotaDailyWeather.com. Right now, 74.
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0: 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Getting down to the semifinal round. Battle of the Brats coming up this Wednesday. It's Philly Cheese versus Chicken Bacon Ranch. It's Battle of the Brats Downtown Meats this Wednesday, 11 to 1. 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
5: Lows dip down to about 64 tonight under partly cloudy skies. Winds out of the north around 5 miles per hour. Daytime highs approaching 89 tomorrow. Sunshine mixed with clouds at times. Lows dip down to about 66 tomorrow night. Partly cloudy skies. And that's your forecast. I'm weatherology meteorologist Paul Frombly. Get the latest weather updates online at MinnesotaDailyWeather.com. Right now, 74.
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0: He lay face down on the desert sand, clutching a six-gun in his hand. Shot from behind, I thought he was dead, for under his heart was an ounce of lead. But a spark still burned, so I used my knife, and late that night, I saved the life of Ringo.
1: Ringo! Ringo!
0: I nursed him till the danger passed. The days went by, he mended fast. And then from dawn till setting sun, he practiced with that deadly gun. And hour on hour, I watched in awe. No human being could match the draw of Ringo. One day we rode the mountain crest, and I went east, and he went west. I took to law and wore a star, while he spread terror near and far. With lead and blood he gained such fame, all through the west they feared the name of Ringo.
1: Ringo, Ringo.
0: I knew someday I'd face the test, which one of us would be the best. And sure enough, the word came down that he was holed up in the town. I left the posse out in the street, and I went in alone to meet Ringo.
1: Ringo, Ringo.
0: They said my speed was next to none, but my lightning draw had just begun when I heard a blast that stung my wrist. The gun went flying from my fist, and I was looking down the bore of the deadly 44 of Ringo. They say that was the only time that anyone had seen him smile. He slowly lowered his gun, and then he said to me, "We're even, friend." And so at last I understood that there was still a spark of good in Ringo.
1: Ringo, Ringo.
0: I blocked the path of his retreat. He turned and stepped into the street. A dozen guns spit fire and lead. A moment later, he lay dead. The town began to shout and cheer. Nowhere was there shed a tear for Ringo.
1: Ringo.
0: The story spread throughout the land that I had beaten Ringo's hand. And it was just the years, they say, that made me put my guns away. But on his grave, they can't

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1: Fox News, I'm Sue Guzman. The Pentagon continuing its pause in strikes against Iran. Fox's Steve Harrigan is in the region.
2: After some heavy fighting now for the past 2 weeks, it has been largely quiet for the past 3 days. No signs of U.S. attacks going into Iran. No Iran strikes against U.S. positions. This after 13 straight days of U.S. attacks against Iranian positions.
1: President Trump says Iranian leadership is ready to talk because of the relentless U.S. strikes. Singer David is going to stand trial for the murder of a teenage girl in Los Angeles.
3: A judge finding prosecutors laid out enough evidence for David Anthony Burke to go to trial for the sexual abuse and murder of Celeste Rivas Hernandez and the dismemberment of her body. Burke, who also faces special circumstance allegations, has pleaded not guilty.
1: Fox's Kristen Goodwin reporting. 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
12: North Country weather.
13: Lows dip down to about 64 tonight under partly cloudy skies. Winds out of the north around 5 miles per hour. Daytime highs approaching 89 tomorrow. Sunshine mixed with clouds at times. Lows dip down to about 66 tomorrow night. Partly cloudy skies. And that's your forecast. I'm weatherology meteorologist Paul Frombly. Get the latest weather updates online at MinnesotaDailyWeather.com. Right now, 73.
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0: 94.3 and AM 1300, The Legends. 20th Lake Bemidji Dragon Boat Festival is going on this week. Practices going on now. Then this Thursday, Taco Fest, Sanford Health's Taco Fest for the United Way. That's 11 to 7. Join myself and Schultzy starting at 3 for our annual fried bread taco sandwich. Wouldn't miss that for nothing. And live music all day Thursday in the Sanford Center stage. 11 to 1 on Thursday will be Sonny Johnson. 4 to 7 will be Rhonda and Orlando. And 7:30 to 10, Sarah Kelly music. That's just Thursday. 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Then on Saturday, it all gets started with the 5K at 8, along with the YPN Race Day Breakfast. 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That's all the activities going on this week for the 20th Lake Bemidji Dragon Boat Festival. 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
10: Lows dip down to about 64 tonight under partly cloudy skies. Winds out of the north around 5 miles per hour. Daytime highs approaching 89 tomorrow. Sunshine mixed with clouds at times. Lows dip down to about 66 tomorrow night. Partly cloudy skies. And that's your forecast. I'm weatherology meteorologist Paul Frombly. Get the latest weather updates online at MinnesotaDailyWeather.com. Right now, 73.
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0: 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Racing coming up this weekend, Bemidji Speedway, 2026 Hall of Fame night. 9 individuals inducted at intermission. Jimmy Pierce, Mike Spaulding, Al Sadick Sr., Dan Sadick, Ted Carlson, Todd McClellan, Jeff Tardy, Lauren Tardy, and Dennis Peterson this Sunday night at intermission. Green flag drops at 5 o'clock. We'll see you at Bemidji Speedway. 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
2: Fox News, I'm Sue Guzman. The Pentagon continuing its pause in strikes against Iran. Fox's Steve Harrigan is in the region.
3: After some heavy fighting now for the past 2 weeks, it has been largely quiet for the past 3 days. No signs of U.S. attacks going into Iran. No Iran strikes against U.S. positions. This after 13 straight days of U.S. attacks against Iranian positions.
2: President Trump says Iranian leadership is ready to talk because of the relentless U.S. strikes. Singer David is going to stand trial for the murder of a teenage girl in Los Angeles.
4: A judge finding prosecutors laid out enough evidence for David Anthony Burke to go to trial for the sexual abuse and murder of Celeste Rivas Hernandez and the dismemberment of her body. Burke, who also faces special circumstance allegations, has pleaded not guilty.
2: Fox's Kristen Goodwin reporting. 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
12: North Country weather.
13: Lows dip down to about 64 tonight under partly cloudy skies. Winds out of the north around 5 miles per hour. Daytime highs approaching 89 tomorrow. Sunshine mixed with clouds at times. Lows dip down to about 66 tomorrow night. Partly cloudy skies. And that's your forecast. I'm weatherology meteorologist Paul Frombly. Get the latest weather updates online at MinnesotaDailyWeather.com. Right now, 73.
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0: 94.3 and AM 1300, The Legends. Things to do coming up this weekend. Of course, the 20th Lake Bemidji Dragon Boat Festival gets started on Thursday, goes through Saturday with activities all 3 days. 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That's this Sunday. 9 inductees into the Hall of Fame at intermission this Sunday night. Green flag drops at 5 o'clock. Things going on this weekend. 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
5: Lows dip down to about 64 tonight under partly cloudy skies. Winds out of the north around 5 miles per hour. Daytime highs approaching 89 tomorrow. Sunshine mixed with clouds at times. Lows dip down to about 66 tomorrow night. Partly cloudy skies. And that's your forecast. I'm weatherology meteorologist Paul Frombly. Get the latest weather updates online at MinnesotaDailyWeather.com. Right now, 73.
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1: Fox News, I'm Ted Lindner. President Trump traveling to Michigan Monday, visiting a General Motors facility in the battleground state of Michigan, where he touted the success of the auto industry under his administration.
2: There are more Americans working today in the United States of America than at any time in history. How about that? That's, to me, that's a stat that's hard to beat.
1: Labor economists, though, continue to warn President Trump persistent import levies continue to promote broader consumer affordability concerns. And the Pentagon continues its pause in strikes against Iran. Fox's Steve Harrigan.
3: After some heavy fighting now for the past 2 weeks, it has been largely quiet for the past 3 days. No signs of U.S. attacks going into Iran. No Iran strikes against U.S. positions. This after 13 straight days of U.S. attacks against Iranian positions.
1: President Trump says Iran leadership's ready to talk because of the relentless U.S. strikes. 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
6: Lows level off around 64 overnight under partly cloudy skies. North winds around 5 miles per hour. High temperatures reach up to 89 with fog in spots. Early Tuesday, sunshine mixed with clouds at times. Lows level off around 66 Tuesday night, partly cloudy skies. And that's your forecast. I'm weatherology meteorologist Paul Frombly. Get the latest weather updates online at minnesotadailyweather.com. Currently 72.
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7: Lows level off around 64. Overnight, under partly cloudy skies, north winds around 5 miles per hour. High temperatures reach up to 89. With fog in spots, early Tuesday, sunshine mixed with clouds at times. Lows level off around 66. Tuesday night, partly cloudy skies. And that's your forecast. I'm weatherology meteorologist Paul Frombly. Get the latest weather updates online at MinnesotaDailyWeather.com. Currently 72.
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1: Fox News, I'm Ted Lindner. President Trump traveling to Michigan Monday, visiting a General Motors facility in the battleground state of Michigan, where he touted the success of the auto industry under his administration.
2: There are more Americans working today in the United States of America than at any time in history. How about that? That's a stat that's hard to beat.
1: Labor economists, though, continue to warn President Trump persistent import levies continue to promote broader consumer affordability concerns. And the Pentagon continues its pause in strikes against Iran. Fox's Steve Harrigan.
3: After some heavy fighting now for the past 2 weeks, it has been largely quiet for the past 3 days. No signs of U.S. attacks going into Iran. No Iran strikes against U.S. positions. This after 13 straight days of U.S. attacks against Iranian positions.
1: President Trump says Iran leadership's ready to talk because of the relentless U.S. strikes. 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
6: That heat's going to be out there for one more day.
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9: North Country Weather. Lows level off around 64 overnight under partly cloudy skies. North winds around 5 miles per hour. High temperatures reach up to 89 with fog in spots. Early Tuesday, sunshine mixed with clouds at times. Lows level off around 66 Tuesday night, partly cloudy skies. And that's your forecast. I'm weatherology meteorologist Paul Frombly. Get the latest weather updates online at minnesotadailyweather.com. Currently 72.
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Well, there just ain't no way to know. The old hand grinned and then he said, kid, you still got a ways to go. The real cowboy is the one in the middle. He ain't there just by fate. 'Cause first, he don't have to drive. And then, he don't have to mess with the gate.

0: 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Dragon Boat Festival this weekend, Saturday, the 5K run is at 8 a.m. Food court will open at 10 a.m. Kids activities start at 1 o'clock, and then the Dragon Boat races will start at 9:30. The annual cornhole tournament starts at 6, and that's presented by Bank Forward, Insure Forward. 20th annual Dragon Boat Festival coming up this weekend. 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
1: Fox News, I'm Sue Guzman. Newly released COVID diaries from Dr. Anthony Fauci released days before his testimony before a Senate committee. HHS Secretary Robert F. Kennedy Jr. telling the Ingram Angle that the diaries conflict with what Fauci advised Americans during the pandemic.
2: He has immunity against all of the things that he did prior to President Biden signing, or the electronic pen signing his pardon, but he could perjure himself now. Well, there are many things that he said that we know are lies.
1: In one diary post, Fauci admitted, we now know the wet market was not the source of the virus, but the amplifier. Publicly, Fauci insisted the virus did not spread from a lab leak. Funeral services planned Tuesday for the South Carolina Senator Lindsey Graham. It's going to be attended by President Trump, Benjamin Netanyahu, and Volodymyr Zelensky. 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
11: Lows level off around 64 overnight under partly cloudy skies. North winds around 5 miles per hour. High temperatures reach up to 89 with fog in spots. Early Tuesday, sunshine mixed with clouds at times. Lows level off around 66 Tuesday night, partly cloudy skies. And that's your forecast. I'm weatherology meteorologist Paul Frombly. Get the latest weather updates online at minnesotadailyweather.com. Currently 72.
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0: 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Dragon Boat Festival. It kicks off on Thursday with the Taco Fest. And then there's live music on the Sanford Center stage starting at 11 a.m. Sonny Johnson will take the stage. Then it's Rhonda and Orlando, and that's from 4 to 7. And then Sarah Kelly takes the stage 7:30 all the way up until 10 o'clock. 20th annual Dragon Boat Festival going on. It all starts Thursday. We'll take a peek at the forecast on the way on The Legends.
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5: North Country weather. Lows level off around 64 overnight under partly cloudy skies. Northerly winds around 5 miles per hour. Daytime highs approaching 89 with fog in spots early Tuesday. Sunshine mixed with clouds at times. Lows dip down to about 67 Tuesday night, partly cloudy skies. And that's your forecast. I'm weatherology meteorologist Paul Frombly. Get the latest weather updates online at minnesotadailyweather.com. Currently 71.
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0: 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Hall of Fame Night at the Speedway coming up this Sunday. 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
1: Fox News, I'm Sue Guzman. Newly released COVID diaries from Dr. Anthony Fauci released days before his testimony before a Senate committee. HHS Secretary Robert F. Kennedy Jr. telling the Ingram Angle that the diaries conflict with what Fauci advised Americans during the pandemic.
2: He has immunity against all of the things that he did prior to President Biden signing, or the electronic pen, signing his pardon, but he could perjure himself now. Well, there are many things that he said that we know are lies.
1: In one diary post, Fauci admitted, we now know the wet market was not the source of the virus, but the amplifier. Publicly, Fauci insisted the virus did not spread from a lab leak. Funeral services planned Tuesday for the South Carolina Senator Lindsey Graham. It's going to be attended by President Trump, Benjamin Netanyahu, and Volodymyr Zelensky. 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
19: Lows level off around 64. Overnight, under partly cloudy skies, northerly winds around 5 miles per hour. Daytime highs approaching 89. With fog in spots, early Tuesday, sunshine mixed with clouds at times. Lows dip down to about 67 Tuesday night, partly cloudy skies. And that's your forecast. I'm weatherology meteorologist Paul Frombly. Get the latest weather updates online at minnesotadailyweather.com. Currently 71.
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5: Lows level off around 64 overnight under partly cloudy skies. Northerly winds around 5 miles per hour. Daytime highs approaching 89 with fog in spots early Tuesday. Sunshine mixed with clouds at times. Lows dip down to about 67 Tuesday night, partly cloudy skies. And that's your forecast. I'm weatherology meteorologist Paul Frombly. Get the latest weather updates online at MinnesotaDailyWeather.com. Currently 71.
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1: Fox News, I'm Ted Lindner. President Trump traveling to Michigan Monday, visiting a General Motors facility in the battleground state of Michigan. Retouted the success of the auto industry under his administration.
2: There are more Americans working today in the United States of America than at any time in history. How about that? That, to me, that's a stat that's hard to beat.
1: Labor economists continue to warn that persistent import levies continue to promote broader consumer affordability concerns. And demonstrators gathered in D.C. to protest.

0: Israeli Prime Minister Benjamin Netanyahu is expected to visit the White House later this morning to meet with President Trump. They're set to discuss more about the ongoing war against Iran. The meeting's set for 11 a.m. America's listening to Fox News.
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3: Lows level off around 64 overnight under partly cloudy skies. Northerly winds around 5 miles per hour. Daytime highs approaching 89 with fog in spots. Early Tuesday, sunshine mixed with clouds at times. Lows dip down to about 67 Tuesday night, partly cloudy skies. And that's your forecast. I'm weatherology meteorologist Paul Trombley. Get the latest weather updates online at minnesotadailyweather.com. Currently, it's 68 degrees.
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0: 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It's Dragon Boat Festival time, and it all kicks off Thursday with the Taco Fest, Sanford Health's Taco Fest for the United Way, to be exact. It runs 11 a.m. until 7 p.m. Mark and Schultze will be there starting at 3 for their annual Fry Bread Taco Sandwich. 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
3: 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Puts the squeeze on Eric Almirola. 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
5: North Country Weather. Lows level off around 64 overnight under partly cloudy skies. Northerly winds around 5 miles per hour. Daytime highs approaching 89 with fog in spots. Early Tuesday, sunshine mixed with clouds at times. Lows dip down to about 67 Tuesday night, partly cloudy skies. And that's your forecast. I'm weatherology meteorologist Paul Frombly. Get the latest weather updates online at minnesotadailyweather.com. Currently, it's 68 degrees.
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0: AM 1300 and FM 94.3 The Legends. Don't miss Battle of the Brats coming up on Wednesday. The big winner this past week was the Chicken Bacon Ranch. It went up against a new one and came out the winner. So it'll take on the Philly Cheese Brat coming up on Wednesday. Downtown meets 11-1. It's Battle of the Brats. Now, during Battle of the Brats, you'll have a chance to get registered to compete in the hot dog eating contest at the finale, which is Friday, August 7th. So don't miss it. Battle of the Brats, Downtown Meets, Wednesday, 11-1. More music on the way on The Legends.
1: Fox News, I'm Ted Lindner. President Trump traveling to Michigan Monday, visiting a General Motors facility in the battleground state of Michigan. Retouted the success of the auto industry under his administration.
2: There are more Americans working today in the United States of America than at any time in history. How about that? That's to me. That's a stat that's hard to beat.
1: Labor economists continue to warn that persistent import levies continue to promote broader consumer affordability concerns. And demonstrators gathered in D.C. to protest Israeli Prime Minister Benjamin Netanyahu, who's expected to visit the White House later this morning to meet with President Trump. They're set to discuss more about the ongoing war against Iran. The meeting set for 11 a.m. America's listening to Fox News.
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7: Lows level off around 64. Overnight, under partly cloudy skies, northerly winds around 5 miles per hour. Daytime highs approaching 89. With fog in spots, early Tuesday, sunshine mixed with clouds at times. Lows dip down to about 67. Tuesday night, partly cloudy skies. And that's your forecast. I'm weatherology meteorologist Paul Frombly. Get the latest weather updates online at MinnesotaDailyWeather.com. Currently, it's 68 degrees.
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0: 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Dragon Boat Festival this weekend, Saturday, the 5K run is at 8 a.m. Food court will open at 10 a.m. Kids activities start at 1 o'clock, and then the Dragon Boat races will start at 9:30. The annual cornhole tournament starts at 6, and that's presented by Bank Forward Insure Forward. 20th annual Dragon Boat Festival coming up this weekend. More music is coming up next on The Legends.
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7: Lows level off around 64. Overnight, under partly cloudy skies, northerly winds around 5 miles per hour. Daytime highs approaching 89. With fog in spots, early Tuesday, sunshine mixed with clouds at times. Lows dip down to about 67 Tuesday night, partly cloudy skies. And that's your forecast. I'm weatherology meteorologist Paul Trombley. Get the latest weather updates online at minnesotadailyweather.com. Currently, it's 68 degrees.
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me. I'm here at the Copa. You know, the Copacabana. I know I don't write the songs that make the whole world sing, but I do know one thing, Manny. I can't smile without you. Forget Lola. Remember that weekend in New England? I thought then that this could be the magic at last. And now here I am.

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1: News. I'm Sue Guzman. President Trump says mediators are working to get Iran back to the negotiating table.
2: Right now, they have very friendly negotiations going on.
1: The president with the comments Monday at a GM plant in Michigan. Neither the U.S. nor Iran have launched any strikes in 3 days. Proposed changes to the mail-in ballot system heading to the Supreme Court. The Justice Department filing an emergency appeal Monday, asking for the changes to be allowed while the legal fight plays out. President Trump wants mail-in ballots delivered only to people on a state citizenship list of eligible voters. More than 20 states and D.C. sued, arguing only states in Congress can set election rules. And a renewed plea from Nancy Guthrie's family.
3: It has been months since our mom was taken from us.
1: Savannah Guthrie says it's never too late to do the right thing to help her find her missing mother. 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
16: Lows level off around 64 overnight under partly cloudy skies. Northerly winds around 5 miles per hour. Daytime highs approaching 89 with fog in spots. Early Tuesday, sunshine mixed with clouds at times. Lows dip down to about 67 Tuesday night, partly cloudy skies. And that's your forecast. I'm weatherology meteorologist Paul Frombly. Get the latest

0: 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Currently, it's 68 degrees.
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0: 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Dragon Boat Festival. It kicks off on Thursday with the Taco Fest. And then there's live music on the Sanford Center stage starting at 11 a.m. Sonny Johnson will take the stage. Then it's Rhonda and Orlando, and that's from 4 to 7. And then Sarah Kelly takes the stage 7:30 all the way up until 10 o'clock. 20th annual Dragon Boat Festival going on. It all starts Thursday. We'll take a peek at the forecast on the way on The Legends.
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7: Country weather. Lows around 64 overnight under partly cloudy skies. Northerly winds around 5 miles per hour. Daytime highs approaching 89 with fog in spots. Early Tuesday, sunshine mixed with clouds at times. Partly cloudy skies Tuesday night. Lows dip down to about 67. And that's your forecast. I'm weatherology meteorologist Paul Frombly. Get the latest weather updates online at minnesotadailyweather.com. Right now, 69.
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1: Fox News, I'm Sue Guzman. President Trump says mediators are working to get Iran back to the negotiating table.
2: Right now, they have very friendly negotiations going on.
1: The president with the comments Monday at a GM plant in Michigan. Neither the U.S. nor Iran have launched any strikes in 3 days. Proposed changes to the mail-in ballot system heading to the Supreme Court. The Justice Department filing an emergency appeal Monday, asking for the changes to be allowed while the legal fight plays out. President Trump wants mail-in ballots delivered only to people on a state citizenship list of eligible voters. More than 20 states and D.C. sued, arguing only states in Congress can set election rules. And a renewed plea from Nancy Guthrie's family.
3: It has been months since our mom was taken from us.
1: Savannah Guthrie says it's never too late to do the right thing to help her find her missing mother. 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
18: North Country weather.
19: Lows around 64 overnight under partly cloudy skies. Northerly winds around 5 miles per hour. Daytime highs approaching 89 with fog in spots early Tuesday. Sunshine mixed with clouds at times. Partly cloudy skies Tuesday night. Lows dip down to about 67. And that's your forecast. I'm weatherology meteorologist Paul Trombley. Get the latest weather updates online at minnesotadailyweather.com. Right now, 69.
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1: I was taking a trip out to L.A., tooling along in my Chevrolet, toking on a number and digging on the radio. Just as I crossed the Mississippi line, I heard that highway start to whine.

my hat and told the bartender that I had a flat, and would he be kind enough to give me change for a one? Well, there was one thing I was sure proud to see. There wasn't a soul in the place except for him and me, and he just looked disgusted and pointed toward the telephone. I called up a station down the road a ways, and he said he wasn't very busy today, and he could have somebody there in just about 10 minutes or so. He said, "Now, you just stay right where you're at," and I didn't bother.

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And when I did, all that hair fell out from underneath. Now, the last thing I wanted was to get in a fight in Jackson, Mississippi on a Saturday night, especially when there was three of them and only one of me. But they all started laughing and I felt kind of sick. I knew I'd better think of something pretty quick, so I just reached out and kicked old Green Teeth right in the knee. Now, he let out a yell that'd curl your hair, but before

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He was still bent over holding on to his knee, but everybody else was looking and listening to me, and I laid it on thicker and heavier as I went. I said, would you believe this man has gone as far as tearing Wallace stickers off the bumpers of cars, and he voted for George McGovern for president. 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

0: dust in the air. 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

0: 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Don't miss Battle of the Brats coming up on Wednesday. The big winner this past week was the Chicken Bacon Ranch. It went up against a new one and came out the winner. So it'll take on the Philly Cheese Brat coming up on Wednesday. Downtown meets 11-1. It's Battle of the Brats. Now, during Battle of the Brats, you'll have a chance to get registered to compete in the hot dog eating contest at the finale, which is Friday, August 7th. So don't miss it. Battle of the Brats, Downtown Meets, Wednesday, 11-1. 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
6: North Country weather.
7: Lows around 64 overnight under partly cloudy skies. Northerly winds around 5 miles per hour. Daytime highs approaching 89, with fog in spots early Tuesday, sunshine mixed with clouds at times. Partly cloudy skies Tuesday night, lows dip down to about 67. And that's your forecast. I'm weatherology meteorologist Paul Trombley. Get the latest weather updates online at minnesotadailyweather.com. Right now, 69.
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Then I'll wake and look around me at these four gray walls that surround me. And I realize that I was only dreaming. For there's a garden, there's a sad old padre. Arm in arm we'll walk at daybreak, when again I'll touch the green, green grass of home.

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1: Fox News, I'm Ted Linder. An earthquake registering a preliminary magnitude of 7.1 is shaking Kumamoto on Japan's southern main island of Kyushu late on Tuesday afternoon, and a tsunami advisory was issued, this according to the Japanese Meteorological Agency. President Trump traveling to Michigan Monday, visiting a General Motors facility in the battleground state of Michigan, where he touted the success of the auto industry under his administration.
2: There are more Americans working today in the United States of America than at any time in history. How about that? That's a stat that's hard to beat.
1: Labor economists continue to warn, though, that persistent import levies continue to promote broader consumer affordability concerns. And Israeli Prime Minister Bibi Netanyahu expected to visit the White House to meet up with President Trump to discuss more about the ongoing war against Iran later this morning. The meeting set for 11 a.m. Eastern Time. 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

0: Around 64 overnight under partly cloudy skies. Northerly winds around 5 miles per hour. Daytime highs approaching 89 with fog in spots early Tuesday. Sunshine mixed with clouds at times. Partly cloudy skies Tuesday night. Lows dip down to about 67. And that's your forecast. I'm weatherology meteorologist Paul Trombley. Get the latest weather updates online at minnesotadailyweather.com. Currently 67.
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0: 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It's Dragon Boat Festival time, and it all kicks off Thursday with the Taco Fest, Sanford Health's Taco Fest for the United Way, to be exact. It runs 11 a.m. until 7 p.m. Mark and Schultze will be there starting at 3 for their annual Fry Bread Taco Sandwich. Dragon Boat Festival, 20 years this year. We've got more music on the way on The Legends.
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5: Lows around 64 overnight under partly cloudy skies. Northerly winds around 5 miles per hour. Daytime highs approaching 89 with fog in spots early Tuesday. Sunshine mixed with clouds at times. Partly cloudy skies Tuesday night. Lows dip down to about 67. And that's your forecast. I'm weatherology meteorologist Paul Frombly. Get the latest weather updates online at minnesotadailyweather.com. Currently 67.
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7: Yes, I know I'm late. Getting home tonight. Can supper wait? I guess I've lost my appetite. Yes, you can fix me a drink, and anything's okay. Oh, by the way, I met a friend of yours today. I was working on the other side of town, and coming home, I thought I'd stop and have a round. And in this bar, I heard someone speak your name, and that's how

The old Chisholm Trail is covered in concrete now. And they truck them to market in 50-foot rigs. They blow by his marker, never slowing to reach.

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1: Fox News, I'm Ted Linder. An earthquake registering a preliminary magnitude of 7.1 is shaking Kumamoto on Japan's southern main island of Kyushu late on Tuesday afternoon, and a tsunami advisory was issued, this according to the Japanese Meteorological Agency. President Trump traveling to Michigan Monday, visiting a General Motors facility in the battleground state of Michigan, where he touted the success of the auto industry under his administration.
2: There are more Americans working today in the United States of America than at any time in history. How about that? That's, to me, that's a stat that's hard to beat.
1: Labor economists continue to warn, though, that persistent import levies continue to promote broader consumer affordability concerns. And Israeli Prime Minister Bibi Netanyahu expected to visit the White House to meet up with President Trump to discuss more about the ongoing war against Iran later this morning. The meeting set for 11 a.m. Eastern Time. 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
6: Lows around 64 overnight under partly cloudy skies. Northerly winds around 5 miles per hour. Daytime highs approaching 89 with fog in spots early Tuesday. Sunshine mixed with clouds at times. Partly cloudy skies Tuesday night. Lows dip down to about 67. And that's your forecast. I'm weatherology meteorologist Paul Frombly. Get the latest weather updates online at minnesotadailyweather.com. Currently 67.
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0: 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Friday, the parade of teams and the sprint races. So the festival grounds will open at noon. Parade of teams and opening ceremonies will be at 6. The first race of the year starts with the annual Donlinger Sprint Cup at 7 o'clock. And then there's live music with the Empty Cooler Band Friday night, 8:30. 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It's Dragon Boat Festival time. And we have your forecast next on The Legends.
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4: North Country weather. Lows around 64 overnight under partly cloudy skies. Northerly winds around 5 miles per hour. Daytime highs approaching 89 with fog in spots. Early Tuesday, sunshine mixed with clouds at times. Partly cloudy skies Tuesday night. Lows dip down to about 67. And that's your forecast. I'm weatherology meteorologist Paul Frombly. Get the latest weather updates online at minnesotadailyweather.com. Currently 67.
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1: Fox News, I'm Sue Guzman. Funeral services will be held today in Washington, D.C. for South Carolina Senator Lindsey Graham. President Trump, Benjamin Netanyahu, and Vladimir Zelensky expected to attend. Newly released COVID diaries from Dr. Anthony Fauci released days before his testimony before a Senate committee. HHS Secretary Robert F. Kennedy Jr. telling the Ingram Angle the diaries reflect a different conflict with what Fauci advised Americans to do during the pandemic.
2: He has immunity against all of the things that he did prior to President Biden signing, or the electronic pen signing his pardon, but he could perjure himself now. Oh, there are many things that he said that we know are lies.
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9: 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Investigators arrested 20 people during a law enforcement operation in Bemidji and nearby areas last week. Minnesota Bureau of Criminal Apprehension's Violent Crime Reduction Unit led the operation with the Paul Bunyan Drug Task Force, Bemidji Police Department, Leech Lake and Red Lake Tribal Police Departments, and the Hubbard, Cass, and Beltrami County Sheriff's Offices, plus the FBI's Headwaters Safe Trails Task Force and the BCA Bemidji Regional Office. The effort, which occurred July 22nd and 23rd, targeted offenders wanted for firearms violations, shootings, and drug offenses. Some were arrested on outstanding warrants, and law enforcement recovered four illegal firearms. All of those arrested booked into either the Cass County Jail, the Hubbard County Jail, or the Red Lake Detention Center, pending formal charges. All Pints

0: North is moving from Duluth to Bemidji for its 15th annual event next summer. The Minnesota Craft Brewers Guild announced that the beer festival will take place at Paul Bunyan Park in Bemidji after wrapping up in Duluth's Bayfront Festival Park this August. The event is scheduled for July 31st, 2027. We'll celebrate Minnesota Craft Breweries, live music, great food, businesses, artists, and attract many visitors. It'll be held the week before next year's Lake Bemidji Dragon Boat Festival. These stories and more, MinnesotaDailyNews.com. 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
1: weather. Here's your weatherology forecast, brought to you by Ag Country. A blend of clouds and sun, with fog in spots early today, with daytime highs approaching 88. Winds out of the north, around 5 miles per hour. Partly cloudy again tonight, lows around 67. And that's your forecast. I'm weatherology meteorologist Paul Frombly. Get the latest weather updates online at MinnesotaDailyWeather.com. Currently, it's 65 degrees.
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0: AM 1300 and FM 94.3 The Legends. Dragon Boat Festival. It kicks off on Thursday with the Taco Fest. And then there's live music on the Sanford Center stage starting at 11 a.m. Sonny Johnson will take the stage. Then it's Rhonda and Orlando, and that's from 4 to 7. And then Sarah Kelly takes the stage 7:30 all the way up until 10 o'clock. 20th annual Dragon Boat Festival going on. It all starts Thursday. We'll take a peek at the forecast on the way on The Legends.
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9: Here's your weatherology forecast, brought to you by Ag Country. A blend of clouds and sun, with fog and spots early today, with daytime highs approaching 88. Winds out of the north, around 5 miles per hour. Partly cloudy again tonight, lows around 67. And that's your forecast. I'm weatherology meteorologist Paul Frombly. Get the latest weather updates online at MinnesotaDailyWeather.com. Currently, it's 65 degrees.
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opened up his case and he said, "I'll start this show." And fire flew from his fingertips as he rosined up his bow. And he pulled the bow across the strings and it made an evil hiss. And then a band of demons joined in and it sounded something like this.

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2: Fox News, I'm Sue Guzman. Funeral services will be held today in Washington, D.C. for South Carolina Senator Lindsey Graham. President Trump, Benjamin Netanyahu, and Vladimir Zelensky expected to attend. Newly released COVID diaries from Dr. Anthony Fauci released days before his testimony before a Senate committee. HHS Secretary Robert F. Kennedy Jr. telling the Ingram Angle the diaries reflect a different conflict with what Fauci advised Americans to do during the pandemic.
3: He has immunity against all of the things that he did prior to President Biden signing, or the electronic pen signing his pardon, but he could perjure himself now. Well, there are many things that he said that we know are lies.
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7: 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Investigators arrested 20 people during a law enforcement operation in Bemidji and nearby areas last week. Minnesota Bureau of Criminal Apprehension's Violent Crime Reduction Unit led the operation with the Paul Bunyan Drug Task Force, Bemidji Police Department, Leech Lake and Red Lake Tribal Police Departments, and the Hubbard, Cass, and Beltrami County Sheriff's Offices, plus the FBI's Headwaters Safe Trails Task Force and the BCA Bemidji Regional Office. The effort, which occurred July 22nd and 23rd, targeted offenders wanted for firearms violations, shootings, and drug offenses. Some were arrested on outstanding warrants, and law enforcement recovered four illegal firearms. All of those arrested booked into either the Cass County Jail, the Hubbard County Jail, or the Red Lake Detention Center, pending formal charges. All Pints North is moving from Duluth to Bemidji for its 15th annual event next summer. The Minnesota Craft Brewers Guild announced that the beer festival will take place at Paul Bunyan Park in Bemidji after wrapping up in Duluth's Bayfront Festival Park this August. The event is scheduled for July 31st, 2027. We'll celebrate Minnesota craft breweries, live music, great food, businesses, artists, and attract many visitors. It'll be held the week before next year's Lake Bemidji Dragon Boat Festival. These stories and more, MinnesotaDailyNews.com.
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9: Here's your weatherology forecast, brought to you by Ag Country. A blend of clouds and sun with fog in spots early today, with daytime highs approaching 88. Winds out of the north around 5 miles per hour. Partly cloudy again tonight, lows around 67. And that's your forecast. I'm weatherology meteorologist Paul Frombly. Get the latest weather updates online at MinnesotaDailyWeather.com. Currently, it's 65 degrees.
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5: Here's your weatherology forecast, brought to you by Ag Country. A blend of clouds and sun with fog and spots early today, with daytime highs approaching 88. Winds out of the north around 5 miles per hour. Partly cloudy again tonight, lows around 67. And that's your forecast. I'm weatherology meteorologist Paul Frombly. Get the latest weather updates online at MinnesotaDailyWeather.com. Currently, it's 65 degrees.
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2: Here's the latest from MinnesotaDailyNews.com. Minnesota Department of Natural Resources seeking public input on a draft update of the Leech Lake Fisheries Management Plan. Last update was in 2021. New plan aims to reflect current public values regarding lake management. The plan builds on previous successes by updating goals and actions to maintain a healthy fishery. Key focuses include balancing predator-prey relationships, especially between adult walleye and perch populations, and expanding management for species like muskie, northern pike, sunfish, and crappie. Updated plan will guide fish population management for the next 10 years, with potential evaluations in 5. Public can obtain the draft online and submit comments via an online form, mndnr.gov/leechlake, emailing walker.fisheries@state.mn.us, or by calling 218-552-2330. A repeated domestic assault offender, 46-year-old Alan Cloud of Red Lake, sentenced over 3 years in prison. Chief U.S. District Judge Eric Totsrud sentenced him to 41 months after Cloud pleaded guilty to domestic assault causing significant harm. He had a history of at least 5 prior convictions for domestic violence against the same victim. These stories and more, MinnesotaDailyNews.com. 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
3: North Country weather. With sunny to partly cloudy skies, today we'll head up to about 88 for a high, with wind staying light out of the north. For tonight, clear to partly cloudy, 67 for a low. And then on Wednesday, with sunny skies, high temperature readings that climb up to around 92. 70 and partly cloudy Wednesday night. And that's your forecast. I'm weatherology meteorologist Paul Trombley. Get the latest weather updates online at MinnesotaDailyWeather.com. 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
8: With sunny to partly cloudy skies, today we'll head up to about 88 for a high, with wind staying light out of the north. For tonight, clear to partly cloudy, 67 for a low. And then on Wednesday, with sunny skies, high temperature readings climb up to around 92. 70 and partly cloudy Wednesday night.
9: And that's your forecast. I'm weatherology meteorologist Paul Trombley. Get the latest weather updates online at MinnesotaDailyWeather.com. Right now, 63.
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1: Good morning and welcome to Country Morning here on the Red River Farm Network for this Tuesday, July 28th, 2026. I'm Jamie Dickerman with a look at the grain markets. Opening the week under heavy pressure yesterday. Big drop in crude oil triggering that broader risk-off move, and traders used the break to take some profits after the recent rally in corn, soybeans, and wheat. Ag Resource Company President Dan Bossi in Chicago said several factors combining to push those markets lower.
2: Started out lower last night as crude oil prices kind of fell into the tank with losses of $6 to $7, and then it spread over to the grain markets and a little bit of change in the forecast, if you will, warmer, if you will, through the south, the wetter across much of the country, and kind of got us selling, and the funds just kept up on it all day. So whether it was in the soybean market or the corn or wheat, everything down. And I will tell you, there was really four pillars of what I think was the bull market of the last 3 weeks, which was, you know, weather, Chinese demand, Black Sea problems, and then a U.S. and Iranian war. And when the U.S.-Iranian war kind of had a little better tone to it with dialogue, and we had a little change in weather, kind of gave us the day we had today, Jamie.
1: September corn closing down 12.5 cents yesterday, and December corn losing 13.5. The September contract ending a six-session winning streak as weaker energy prices and improving rain chances remove some of that weather premium from the market. Corn export inspections totaling 58.6 million bushels last week. Marketing year inspections now approaching 2.97 billion bushels. That's up 25% from a year ago. USDA lowering the national corn condition rating 4 points. 63% of the crop rated good to excellent compared to 67% a week earlier. Corn 78% silking, 25% in that dough stage. Soybeans led the sell-off yesterday. August soybeans dropping 39.5 cents. November down 39.75, closing at 12.13.75. Forecasts adding rain chances for Iowa, Illinois, and Minnesota as the crop moves into a key August pod-setting period. USDA did announce additional soybean sales yesterday. China buying 132,000 metric tons with another 126,000 metric tons sold to unknown destinations. Soybean conditions also declining. 63% of the crop rated good to excellent, down 3 points for the week. 80% of soybeans blooming, 47% setting pods. Wheat followed corn and soybeans lower. September KC wheat lost 16.25, closing at 729. Chicago down 18. September Minneapolis 8 cents lower. 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
1: Taking a look at livestock markets for this Tuesday, July 28th, 2026. I'm Jamie Dickerman on the Red River Farm Network. Cattle market continued to sort through a busy stretch of news. Traders still digesting Friday's cattle on feed. Cattle inventory reports along with USDA's big announcement that the phased reopening of the Mexican border will begin August 24th. That combination pressuring the futures yesterday. Midwest Market Solutions President Brian Hoop says livestock futures coming under pressure as the traders reacted to that border reopening announcement and began pricing in additional cattle supplies later this year.
4: Going to start reopening the border. And, you know, I do think it was a assumed that we would have a border reopening eventually when we had the screwworm virus here in the United States. Once that was confirmed, it kind of opened the door that we just as well opened the border to these cattle. But you're seeing most of the weakness this morning in those deferred contracts, like November feeder cattle and on back. We're seeing big, big losses in the January, March, out into next April, because that's when the supplies are actually expected to hit and become the largest. We're going to open on August the 24th in Arizona. If things go well, we'll start opening two more ports in New Mexico.
1: August live cattle closed $1.85 lower, $225.22. October live cattle losing $3.72 to $218.77. Feeder cattle August finishing down $7.07 at $338.25. September feeders dropped $9.52 to $331.92. Deferred feeder cattle contracts saw the biggest losses as the market anticipates additional cattle supplies once imports from Mexico resume. Cash trade mostly quiet yesterday. Some light business developed in Nebraska at 360. That's about $5 below last week's weighted average, with most cattle scheduled for delivery during the week of August 10th. Showless steady to somewhat larger this week, especially in Texas and Kansas. Box beef was mixed. Choice gaining $1.65 to $362.89. Select fell $1.55 to $345.16. And the federally inspected cattle slaughter estimated 95,000 head, down 7,000 from last week, 14,000 from a year ago. In the hog market, August lean hogs adding 12 cents, 102.97. October falling $1.22 to 87.80. Cash hogs improved with the national negotiated price averaging 169. And pork cutout values slipped 18 cents to 104.45. The hog slaughter yesterday estimated at 442,000 head. Dairy trade, cheese barrels unchanged, 163. Blocks losing 7.5 cents, 159. Butter, 4 cents down at 147. Class 3 milk futures mixed. 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
5: When you time your canola, we used to swath it. So you'd swath it. The time was different. It would lay there for a couple of weeks and dry out. Well, now we don't swath anymore. We straight cut it. So you want to find the main stem of the canola. So you pull the plant and you just start breaking away the branches, and then you'll find the main stem. Sometimes it can be difficult to identify one's actually the main stem. And the bottom two-thirds should be, you should have color change in the pod. They don't have to be all black, but they should be starting to change color. In the top third, the seeds themselves, you open up the pod, the seeds themselves can still be green, but if you roll them between your thumb and forefinger, they should be firm. They shouldn't squish. And that's when the timing is right.
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3: Safina Insecticide from BASF, your answer for soybean aphids.
6: Yeah, Safina is very flexible as far as specific to aphid, soybean aphid knockdown and residual control in soybeans. It is also non-restricted, so as far as safety application and safety for beneficials as well is one of the benefits of Safina.
3: That's Mike Schwartz from BASF. Talk to your BASF rep or ag retailer and learn more about Safina insecticide. The North Dakota Mill has been producing northern-grown spring wheat and durum flour since 1922. The mill now adds value to more than 30 million bushels per year. North Dakota mill employees take pride in the highest quality spring wheat and durum wheat products for the baking and pasta industries. Look for Dakota-made flour in 5, 10, and 25-pound packages, as well as pancake and bread machine mixes. Spring wheat and durum flour, superior quality, is what separates the North Dakota mill from the competition.
1: Good morning, Farm News, here on the Red River Farm Network. I'm Jamie Dickerman, along with Chloe Wadd. Areas of dense fog across northeast North Dakota and the northern Red River Valley this morning, with visibility below a quarter mile in spots. Once that fog burns off, expect mostly sunny skies, lingering wildfire haze, and another warm afternoon. Highs are going to climb into the upper 80s and low 90s, with those heat index values reaching into the low to mid 90s. A few isolated pop-up showers or thunderstorms possible here this afternoon, but most locations will remain dry. The heat continues tomorrow before the best chance for widespread showers and thunderstorms arrives on Thursday, bringing some slightly cooler temperatures. Dry, warm weather returning for the weekend, with highs in the upper 80s to low 90s.
7: Persistent heat continues to take a toll on crops across the Northern Plains and Western Corn Belt. Nutrition Principal Atmospheric Scientist Eric Snodgrass says a stubborn ridge of high pressure has made this one of the hottest Julys on record for parts of the region.
8: The question I've been asked a lot, though, is it widespread? Is it also in the central and eastern Corn Belt, for example? And the answer there is no. It's been primarily a western Corn Belt and an upper Midwest issue, and that's going to be a major point of concern going farther into this, well, into this new month of August as to where damage has been done by this crop, because I'll tell you, in parts of the Northern Plains, Red River area, we've really seen the heat take a toll on our crops.
7: Snodgrass says meaningful relief will require a significant shift in the weather pattern, either through a strong northwest flow or a cold front dropping out of Canada.
8: One half of the ridge go all the way into the western mountains, just living over in parts of like the Four Corner states or Nevada. And that would give us a good chance of what we call northwest flow and more routine thunderstorms, although they come in with the risk of being straight line wind damage producing type storms. That's what we're seeing in the Midwest and in the eastern Corn Belt right now. The other thing would be drop a big low pressure system across Canadian Prairie. That would bring a cold front through, drop our temperatures down. And we are hoping that something like that's going to be happening about a week to 8 days from now, going across the Canadian Prairie. But that's kind of, you know, hope is not where you want to place things when you're already dealing with an incredible amount of weather stress this year.
7: Snodgrass says the combination of prolonged heat and warm overnight temperatures has created significant crop stress, with the Western Corn Belt and Northern Plains continuing to bear the brunt of this summer's weather.
1: Crop conditions deteriorated this past week, according to the USDA Crop Progress Report. Corn and soybeans, both at 63% good to excellent. That is down 4% for corn, 3% for soybeans. 25% of the corn nationwide is in the dough stage. 80% of the soybeans are blooming, with six states at least 10 percentage points ahead of the five-year average for the state. That list includes Minnesota, North, and South Dakota.
7: The winter wheat harvest is over 80% complete nationwide. USDA meteorologist Brad Rippey reports that 53% of the spring wheat is rated good to excellent, steady with last week.
9: That crop is finishing quickly with another round of heat moving into the key production areas, pushing this crop along 92% headed, very close to the five-year average of 93%, a little ahead of last year's 91%. Crop completely headed out now in South Dakota and Washington State. And the spring wheat harvest now getting underway in a few production areas, 2% complete nationally on July 26th, equal to the five-year average, ahead of last year's 1%. Leading the way on harvest is outstricken South Dakota, now 19% complete. Hydro average is 14%.
1: Federal Open Market Committee meeting today and tomorrow. All eyes will be on new Fed Chairman Ken Warsh and a potential announcement on interest rates tomorrow afternoon. Meanwhile, President Trump telling reporters yesterday the Federal Reserve should lower interest rates, saying the U.S. should have the lowest interest rates in the world.
7: USDA is sending notifications to its Washington, D.C. workforce about its reorganization and relocation plans. Meanwhile, the unions representing Agriculture Department employees are seeking an injunction to stop the process. A hearing is scheduled for September 1st to review that request.
1: USDA reporting two new private soybean export sales, offering another sign of steady demand. Exporters seeing 132,000 metric tons of soybeans to China and another 126,000 metric tons to an unknown destination. The sales come as traders continue to watch export demand and growing season weather, two key factors influencing the soybean markets. Reporting Agriculture's Business, you're listening to the Red River Farm Network.
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10: with sunny to partly cloudy skies. Today we'll head up to about 88 for a high, with wind staying light out of the north. For tonight, clear to partly cloudy, 67 for a low. And then on Wednesday, with sunny skies, high temperature readings that climb up to around 92. 70 and partly cloudy Wednesday night. And that's your forecast. I'm weatherology meteorologist Paul Trombley. Get the latest weather updates online at minnesotadailyweather.com. Right now, 63.
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7: Farm Network. Additional farmer assistance and year-round E15 legislation remains on Congress's to-do list. But Washington analyst Jim Wiesmeyer says neither is likely to move quickly. Wiesmeyer says there has been more confusion surrounding the House budget resolution and what it means for farmer assistance.
16: The House Majority Leader last week said that the House cleared a budget reconciliation bill. It's a resolution. Some people misreported it, that they approved the $12 billion in farm aid. That's not the case. All that did was instruct the House Ag Committee to come up with language that includes up to no more than $12 billion of farmer aid. But Johnson also said, Majority Leader Johnson also said, that they wouldn't take that up until after the November 3rd election. So that's a clear case of later rather than sooner.
7: Wiesmeyer says year-round E15 also faces hurdles in the Senate, where lawmakers are still working through the details of the legislation.
16: The problem there continues to be, what is the language of the Senate approach, because it will be different than the sensitive language that was in the House-passed version. It doesn't appear to have the votes as a standalone bill. And the reason I say the language is important, because the House version, by most industry analysts, was detrimental to renewable diesel, you know, favorable for corn-based ethanol, but not, biodiesel. So we need to see the language of the Senate bill in order to assess its chances in the Senate and what bill it may go on, a must-passed bill, either a spending bill, a continuing resolution, et cetera.
7: Wiesmeyer says both issues have bipartisan interest, but Senate leaders are juggling a crowded agenda, making action more likely later this year than in the coming weeks.
1: National Cattlemen's Beef Association praising USDA's response to New World screwworm and supporting the phased reopening of the Mexican border to cattle imports beginning August 24th. NCBA CEO Colin Woodall says the agency's response has been effective.
17: In Texas, the process has been very smooth. It is working, and whenever there are tweaks that need to be made, they get made very quickly. Looking back at the protocols that were in place for cross-border trade with Mexico a little over a year ago, we also were very comfortable with them as well, because there were going to be multiple steps that these cattle were going to have to go through to be inspected before they could ever cross into the United States. And so I believe that taking that protocol, implementing it here now in this new phased-in approach, will also ensure that we don't inadvertently spread New World screwworm by importing cattle out of Mexico.
1: Woodall says Friday's announcement wasn't unexpected, and he believes the administration intentionally released the news ahead of the weekend to minimize market disruption.
17: You know, we have seen this quite a bit from this administration doing Friday evening or Friday afternoon announcements on major issues. You know, I think their hope is that by allowing the weekend to pass, it doesn't disrupt the market as much as it would if they were to have made that either Thursday night or Friday morning. Regardless, it is something that we have been waiting on, so we weren't necessarily surprised to see this announcement. Matter of fact, we had just been on several news stations earlier in the week talking about the need to get this done and to have a plan, and now the Secretary has put a plan in front of the industry. We're supportive of what she's doing.
1: USDA plans to begin reopening the border at Douglas, Arizona, before expanding to additional ports as enhanced animal health protocols are successfully implemented.
7: Grain markets may be entering their typical late summer pullback, but that doesn't necessarily mean the rally is over. Van Onen Company says improved rain chances in parts of the Corn Belt and easing geopolitical tensions have put pressure on grain markets. Even so, the firm says weather, export demand, and world events could still create price swings in the months ahead. The recommendation is for farmers to take advantage of price rallies with sales while being prepared for additional market opportunities later this fall and into 2027.
1: Diplomatic efforts gaining momentum to reopen the Strait of Hormuz. Iran and Oman are working towards a temporary agreement that would allow commercial vessels to resume transiting the waterway after weeks of conflict. Talks following President Trump's decision to pause U.S. military strikes against Iran to give diplomacy more time. While major differences remain, including whether Iran could collect transit fees, any agreement to restore shipping could ease pressure on global energy markets. This is the Red River Farm Network.
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23: Kibble Equipment, Sanko Equipment, and Ziegler Ag Equipment. Farm Fest, August 4th through the 6th.
24: Another round of very warm temperatures and high humidity will precede some strong to severe thunderstorms coming up as we go Wednesday night into Thursday. I'm meteorologist Drew Lerner for the Red River Farm Network. We're going to see the temperatures not too bad today across the area. The majority of the region will see afternoon readings in the upper 80s through the lower and a few middle 90s. There will be some hotter temperatures near and west of the Missouri River, especially in North Dakota. Now, as we get into the day on Wednesday, though, the humidity will be rising steadily, and a disturbance moving towards the region will make it even more uncomfortable. Our temperatures will be strongly in the 90s. There will be some extremes over 100 near the Missouri River in the central parts of the Dakotas. But that should be the last of the heat because as we get into Wednesday night into Thursday, there will be some strong to severe thunderstorms. And so on Thursday, we're likely to have a lot of cloudiness around. There'll be some moisture in the air and we'll have rained in quite a few areas. And the high temperatures will be in the middle and upper 80s to lower 90s on Thursday. But it will still be humid. As we get into Friday, we'll see those highs mostly in the 80s across the region. And then as we go into the weekend, we'll see the same thing on Saturday. But on Sunday, we'll start a new warm-up. And we may see the temperatures get fairly warm Sunday into Monday. Now, the nighttime lows are going to continue to be quite warm across the region. Most nights we'll be seeing 60s. There will be a few lower 70s that will occur, especially as we get into tomorrow morning and again on Thursday morning. But after that, we'll probably stay away from the 70s for just a little while. The rainfall potential, as I mentioned, will be greatest on Wednesday night going into Thursday, and strong to severe thunderstorms will be possible. Prior to that point in time, we'll have a few spits and and spats of moisture this afternoon and again tomorrow, but we're not expecting any of that precipitation to amount to much. Now, as we get into Wednesday night into Thursday morning, as some strong thunderstorms will begin to pop up in a random fashion across the Missouri River Basin area. And as we go into the day on Thursday, those are going to march from west to east across our region, starting Thursday morning near the Missouri River. And by the time we get to Thursday at noontime, those storms will be along the Red River. And then on Thursday afternoon, they'll push deeper into Minnesota. Some of the thunderstorms will produce some hail and damaging wind. And we're also expecting to see some of the rain totals reach up into the 1 to 2 inch range. There will be a majority of the region, though, that will see amounts that will run from around 3/10 to around 9/10 of an inch. For the Red River Farm Network, I'm meteorologist Drew Lerner.
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10: With sunny to partly cloudy skies, today we'll head up to about 88 for a high, with wind staying light out of the north. For tonight, clear to partly cloudy, 67 for a low. And then on Wednesday, with sunny skies, high temperature readings will climb up to around 92. 70 and partly cloudy Wednesday night. And that's your forecast. I'm weatherology meteorologist Paul Trombley. Get the latest weather updates online at minnesotadailyweather.com. Right now, 63.
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7: Inside Agriculture on the Red River Farm Network, U.S. pork exports to Japan are off to a strong start in the 2026 despite economic headwinds. U.S. Meat Export Federation President and CEO Dan Hallstrom says shipments through May are running well ahead of last year's pace.
4: We're up nearly 20% at 160,000 metric tons, which is really good news in one of our largest markets. This is despite a very challenging market. Japan is getting pinched with energy costs, inflation that's pretty stubborn, and probably the biggest thing is persistently weak yen. But despite all that, consumers and the trade in Japan understands the value of U.S. pork products going to Japan. We of course, always focus on retail, but there are other sectors that are growing, value-conscious sectors. One would be ramen noodle restaurant chains. Also on convenience stores, these bento box companies are really penetrating more and more into the convenience store sector.
7: Hallstrom says another factor facing or helping U.S. pork is Japan's suspension of imports from Spain following African swine fever detections.
4: I think it's also a warning shot for us, and the U.S. is working on this. We've been working with Japan now for quite a while and trying to get our own regionalization agreement in place just on a proactive basis if we ever were to have some sort of issue in the U.S. So while we're seeing a bit of a tailwind on demand, it really underscores the importance of us moving forward in this area as well.
1: The Panama Canal is reducing ship traffic as drought conditions tied to the strengthening El Nino threatening water levels. Canal officials have cut daily transits from 36 vessels to 34, with an additional restriction possible if dry conditions worsen. The move comes as shipping through the Persian Gulf remains disrupted by Middle East conflict, creating new concerns for global supply chains. About 12% of U.S. goods trade moves from the Panama Canal and longer shipping routes could increase transportation costs, delay deliveries, and add pressure to inflation. Taking a look at the markets right now, we're seeing, kind of a mixed trade going on here with mostly negative numbers right now in the overnight. We're seeing the Minneapolis wheat September now down 6.25 at 7, and December Minneapolis is down 4.5 at 7.24. December Chicago, we're down 6.5 at 6.71. KC September, we're down 2 at 7.27. September corn is up 2 cents at 4.53¾. The Dease corn is up 1¾ now, 4.75¾. August soybeans down 3¼ this morning, 12.05¼. And the November beans, we are down 5¼ right now, 1208 and a half. In the meal, August is down one at 319.80, and the soybean oil right now is down 47 at 70.38. Canola is right now down four at 787.20.

0: Pelosi, President Zelensky of Ukraine is going to be in Washington today making the case that Russia is helping Iran. Fox's Jennifer Griffin.
1: Ukraine says it struck an Iranian ship in the Caspian Sea that was carrying military cargo, highlighting the growing Russia-Iran partnership and eliciting anger from Iran's foreign minister.
0: Israeli Prime Minister Benjamin Netanyahu is going to be in town, too.
2: The pair are expected to discuss the war in Iran and the next steps forward in this conflict. We know the New York Post reports that Netanyahu will share intelligence with the president about Pickaxe Mountain next to the Natanz nuclear facility.
0: That's Fox's Trey Yingston, Tel Aviv. Both Zelensky and Netanyahu will attend a funeral today for the late Senator Lindsey Graham at Washington National Cathedral. It's the start of 2 days of services with a burial tomorrow in Graham's home state of South Carolina. 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
8: 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Tops take off Pound Sensibly, launching its royalty for 2025, recognizing members who have lost the most weight by reaching their goal weight. Dorothy Linneman of Eveleth lost 99 pounds. Dennis Bakken of Bemidji lost 112 pounds, making them the 2025 Minnesota King and Queen, honored at an event last May. 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With weekly meetings held both in-person and online, support, starting with weigh-ins and sharing, followed by health programs and recognition. Visitors can attend their first meeting for free. Kickstands went up for the 2026 Bike MS ride across Minnesota yesterday. 5-day ride started in Monaga, runs through Park Rapids, Wadena, and Pequot Lakes, returns to Monaga, covering a total of 277 miles. National Multiple Sclerosis Society organizes the event to raise funds and awareness for multiple sclerosis, which affects around a million people in the U.S. About 270 riders participating, many local volunteers have helped to make the event possible. These stories and more, MinnesotaDailyNews.com. 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
10: With sunny to partly cloudy skies, today we'll head up to about 88 for a high, with wind staying light out of the north. For tonight, clear to partly cloudy, 67 for a low. And then on Wednesday, with sunny skies, high temperature readings that climb up to around 92. 70 and partly cloudy Wednesday night.
11: And that's your forecast. I'm weatherology meteorologist Paul Trombley. Get the latest weather updates online at MinnesotaDailyWeather.com.
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0: 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All of the festivities start on Thursday with the Sanford Health United Way Bemidji Area Taco Fest. 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Live music. It's the 20th Annual Lake Bemidji Dragon Boat Festival. It's this weekend down at the waterfront. Forecast for it. That's up next. 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
6: With sunny to partly cloudy skies, today we'll head up to about 88 for a high, with wind staying light out of the north. For tonight, clear to partly cloudy, 67 for a low. And then on Wednesday, with sunny skies, high temperature readings that climb up to around 92. 70 and partly cloudy Wednesday night.
7: And that's your forecast. I'm weatherology meteorologist Paul Trombley. Get the latest weather updates online at MinnesotaDailyWeather.com. 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
2: News. I'm Gianna Gelosi. President Zelensky of Ukraine is going to be in Washington today, making the case that Russia is helping Iran. Fox's Jennifer Griffin.
3: Ukraine says it struck an Iranian ship in the Caspian Sea that was carrying military cargo, highlighting the growing Russia-Iran partnership and eliciting anger from Iran's foreign minister.
2: Israeli Prime Minister Benjamin Netanyahu is going to be in town, too.
4: The pair are expected to discuss the war in Iran and the next steps forward in this conflict. We know the New York Post reports that Netanyahu will share intelligence with the president about Pickaxe Mountain next to the Natanz nuclear facility.
2: That's Fox's Trey Yingston, Tel Aviv. Both Zelensky and Netanyahu will attend a funeral today for the late Senator Lindsey Graham at Washington National Cathedral. It's the start of 2 days of services with a burial tomorrow in Graham's home state of South Carolina. 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
9: 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Puts the squeeze on Eric Almirola. Connor Zilich by half a car length off turn two.
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0: 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Tops take off Pound Sensibly, launch against Royalty for 2025, recognizing members who have lost the most weight by reaching their goal weight. Dorothy Linneman of Eveleth lost 99 pounds. Dennis Bakken of Bemidji lost 112 pounds, making them the 2025 Minnesota King and Queen, honored at an event last May. Tops offers group support, health education, and recognition to help members manage their weight. In Minnesota, the adult obesity rate is 32.3%. 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With weekly meetings held both in-person and online, support, starting with weigh-ins and sharing, followed by health programs and recognition. Visitors can attend their first meeting for free. Kickstands went up for the 2026 Bike MS ride across Minnesota yesterday. 5-day ride started in Monaga, runs through Park Rapids, Wadena, and Pequot Lakes, returns to Monaga, covering a total of 277 miles. National Multiple Sclerosis Society organizes the event to raise funds and awareness for multiple sclerosis, which affects around a million people in the U.S. About 270 riders participating, many local volunteers have helped to make the event possible. These stories and more, MinnesotaDailyNews.com. 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
12: With sunny to partly cloudy skies, today we'll head up to about 88 for a high, with wind staying light out of the north. for tonight, clear to partly cloudy, 67 for a low. And then on Wednesday, with sunny skies, high temperature readings climb up to around 92. 70 and partly cloudy Wednesday night. And that's your forecast. I'm weatherology meteorologist Paul Trombley. Get the latest weather updates online at minnesotadailyweather.com. Right now, 66.
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4: North Country Weather.
5: With sunny to partly cloudy skies, today we'll head up to about 88 for a high, with wind staying light out of the north. For tonight, clear to partly cloudy, 67 for a low. And then on Wednesday, with sunny skies, high temperature readings will climb up to around 92. 70 and partly cloudy Wednesday night. And that's your forecast. I'm weatherology meteorologist Paul Trombley. Get the latest weather updates online at minnesotadailyweather.com. Right now, 66.
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0: the age of 71. Now, the president is also meeting separately at the White House today with both of those leaders. Gas down a penny overnight per gallon regular, $4.10. 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
8: Here's the latest from MinnesotaDailyNews.com. Driver injured in a two-vehicle crash in Hubbard County. Minnesota State Patrol reported the accident happened about 2:20 p.m. State Highway 34. Anna Schilling, a 22-year-old, driving a Chevy Equinox, injured, taken to CHI St. Joseph's Health. Thomas Jacobson, a 66-year-old in the GMC Sierra, was uninjured. Meanwhile, another crash. A driver was airlifted to St. Cloud after a rollover accident July 19th in Lake Emma Township. Hubbard County Sheriff's Office reported that 60-year-old Kenneth Danks lost control of his SUV and rolled it after hitting an approach. There was no suspicion of alcohol use. Danks was treated on site before being transported. Bemidji State University currently seeking applicants for a full-time retention and recruitment specialist for its Ojibwe teacher training program. Position focuses on statewide outreach, student success support, and building partnerships with tribal communities and schools. Applicants should have a background in education, student affairs, or indigenous studies with knowledge of Ojibwe educational pathways. Fluency in the Ojibwe language is preferred. Closing date to apply is Wednesday, August 19th. These stories and more, MinnesotaDailyNews.com. 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
10: With sunny to partly cloudy skies, today we'll head up to about 88 for a high, with wind staying light out of the north. For tonight, clear to partly cloudy, 67 for a low. And then on Wednesday, with sunny skies, high temperature readings that climb up to around 92. 70 and partly cloudy Wednesday night. And that's your forecast. I'm weatherology meteorologist Paul Trombley. Get the latest weather updates online at MinnesotaDailyWeather.com. Right now, 70.
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12: My pappy said, son, you're going to drive me to drinking if you don't stop driving that hot rod Lincoln. Have you heard the story of the hot rod race with the Fords and the Lincolns was setting the pace? That story is true. I'm here to say I was driving that Model A. It's got a Lincoln motor and it's really souped up. That Model A body makes it look like a pup's. Got 8 cylinders and uses them all. Got overdrive, just won't stall. with a four-barrel carb and a dual

0: sauce. 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Pulled out of San Pedro late one night. The moon and the stars was shining bright. We was driving up Grapevine Hill, passing cars like they was standing still. Sudden, in a wink of an eye, a Cadillac sedan passed us by and said, boys, it's a mark for me. By then, the taillight was all you could see. Now, the fellas ribbed me for being behind, so I thought I'd make the Lincoln unwind. Took my foot off the gas, and man alive, I shoved it on down into overdrive. Wound it up to 110, my speedometer said that I hit top end. My foot was glued like lead to the floor. That's all there is, and there ain't no more. Now the boys all thought lost my sense, and telephone poles looked like a picket fence. They said, slow down, I see spots. The lines on the road just look like dots. Took a corner, sideswiped the truck, crossed my fingers just for luck. My fenders was clicking the guardrail post. The guy beside me was white as a ghost. Smoke was coming from out of the back when I started to gain on that Cadillac. Knew it could catch him, I thought it could pass. Don't you know by then we'd be low on gas. We had flames coming from out of the side. Feel the tension, man, what a ride. I said, look out, boys, I got a license to fly. And that caddy pulled over and let us by. Now all of a sudden she started knocking him down in the dip. She started to rock, and I looked in the mirror. Red light was blinking, the cops was after my hot rod Lincoln. They arrested me and they put me in jail, and they called my pappy to throw my bail. And he said, son, you're gonna drive me to drinking if you don't stop driving that hot rod Lincoln.
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5: North Country Weather.
6: With sunny to partly cloudy skies, today we'll head up to about 88 for a high, with wind staying light out of the north. For tonight, clear to partly cloudy, 67 for a low. And then on Wednesday, with sunny skies, high temperature readings climb up to around 92. 70 and partly cloudy Wednesday night. And that's your forecast. I'm weatherology meteorologist Paul Trombley. Get the latest weather updates online at MinnesotaDailyWeather.com. 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
2: I'm CJ Papa. Flag draped casket will carry the remains of Lindsey Graham to the Capitol one final time.
3: They will honor him with a ceremony in the rotunda. Graham is neither lying in state or honor in the rotunda. His family preferred a private service. This is the first time Congress has honored someone in the rotunda without lying in state or honor.
2: Fox's Chad Pergram at the Capitol begins at 10 a.m. Eastern. President Trump, Israel's Prime Minister Benjamin Netanyahu, and Ukraine's leader Vladimir Zelensky all attending Graham's funeral later this afternoon. He died earlier this month at the age of 71. Now, the president is also meeting separately at the White House today with both of those leaders. Gas down a penny overnight for a gallon of regular 410. That from AAA. 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

0: Good morning. I'm Jamie Dickerman with a market update on the Red River Farm Network. Well, looking at December corn getting a modest bounce early today, likely related to a decline in crop ratings following the blistering heat last week. Monday's extreme weakness coming from the risk-off attitude following the pause and bombing of Iran and crude oil's resulting plunge. National corn good to excellent rating falling by more than expected 4 percentage points last week to just 63%. That part of the crop rated as poor to very poor rose by 3 points to 12%. Crop rating down 7 points from last year's condition following the very hot and dry July. Following yesterday's price plunge, November soybeans again lower along with soy products, easing tensions between the U.S. and Iran, and the $8 to $9 plunge in crude oil is weighed on the market. Also a statement from China regarding the proposed Section 301 tariffs reflected condemnation of the same. All three wheat markets slower for the fourth consecutive day. Paris's milling wheat contract also slipped 4 straight days. Looking at numbers right now, we're seeing Minneapolis wheat September down 8.5 at 698. We have December Chicago down 3 at 674.5. Kansas City September is down 1.75, 727.5. The SEP corn is up 3.75, 455.5. Dease corn is up 3.5 at 477.5. And the soybeans August is down a penny at 1207.5. And November beans right now down 2 at 1211.75. Reporting Agriculture's Business, this is the Red River Farm Network.
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4: With sunny to partly cloudy skies, today we'll head up to about 88 for a high, with wind staying light out of the north. For tonight, clear to partly cloudy, 67 for a low. And then on Wednesday, with sunny skies, high temperature readings will climb up to around 92. 70 and partly cloudy Wednesday night.
5: And that's your forecast. I'm weatherology meteorologist Paul Trombley. Get the latest weather updates online at MinnesotaDailyWeather.com. Right now, 70.
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6: North Country Weather.
7: With sunny to partly cloudy skies, today we'll head up to about 88 for a high, with wind staying light out of the north. For tonight, clear to partly cloudy, 67 for a low. And then on Wednesday, with sunny skies, high temperature readings climb up to around 92. 70 and partly cloudy Wednesday night.
8: And that's your forecast. I'm weatherology meteorologist Paul Trombley. Get the latest weather updates online at MinnesotaDailyWeather.com. Right now, 70.
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Amazing Rhythm Aces, Third Rate Romance. Johnny and June ahead of that. Request 218-441-4985. Here's Michael Johnson, Give Me Wings. On our way to Pepsi's Morning Memories here on The Legends.

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1: I'm Therese Crowley. Capitol Rotunda honors for the late GOP Senator Lindsey Graham, Air Force veteran and champion of the military. President Trump tells Fox and Friends.
2: He was a great guy. He was a great politician, actually. People don't understand he really was. He was able to bring people together.
1: Fox's Chad Pergram.
3: A hearse will bring Graham's flag-draped casket here. It's one final visit for Graham to Capitol Hill. Graham is neither lying in state or honor in the rotunda. His family preferred a private service.
1: The Senate will honor Graham with a vote tonight for Russia's sanctions. Ukraine President Zelensky meets President Trump in the Oval about Russia this morning, and then Israel Prime Minister Netanyahu visits the Oval about Iran. The president reveals Senator Graham thought it was time to make a deal on Iran. All three attend the National Cathedral funeral this afternoon, burial tomorrow in South Carolina. 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
9: 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Minnesota Department of Natural Resources seeking public input on a draft update of the Leech Lake Fisheries Management Plan. Last update was in 2021. New plan aims to reflect current public values regarding lake management. The plan builds on previous successes by updating goals and actions to maintain a healthy fishery. Key focuses include balancing predator-prey relationships, especially between adult walleye and perch populations, and expanding management for species like muskie, northern pike, sunfish, and crappie. Updated plan will guide fish population management for the next 10 years, with potential evaluations in 5. Public can obtain the draft online and submit comments via an online form, mndnr.gov/leechlake, emailing walker.fisheries@state.mn.us, or by calling 218-552-2330. A repeated domestic assault offender, 46-year-old Alan Cloud of Red Lake, sentenced over 3 years in prison. Chief U.S. District Judge Eric Totsrud sentenced him to 41 months after Cloud pleaded guilty to domestic assault causing significant harm. He had a history of at least 5 prior convictions for domestic violence against the same victim. These stories and more, MinnesotaDailyNews.com. 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
1: weather. With sunny to partly cloudy skies, today we'll head up to about 88 for a high, with wind staying light out of the north. For tonight, clear to partly cloudy, 67 for a low. And then on Wednesday, with sunny skies, high temperature readings that climb up to around 92. 70 and partly cloudy Wednesday night. And that's your forecast. I'm weatherology meteorologist Paul Trombley. Get the latest weather updates online at minnesotadailyweather.com. Right now, 71.
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9: With sunny to partly cloudy skies, today we'll head up to about 88 for a high, with wind staying light out of the north. For tonight, clear to partly cloudy, 67 for a low. And then on Wednesday, with sunny skies, high temperature readings climb up to around 92. 70 and partly cloudy Wednesday night.
10: And that's your forecast. I'm weatherology meteorologist Paul Trombley. Get the latest weather updates online at MinnesotaDailyWeather.com. Right now, 71.
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3: News. I'm Therese Crowley. Capitol Rotunda honors for the late GOP Senator Lindsey Graham, Air Force veteran and champion of the military. President Trump tells Fox and Friends.
4: He was a great guy. He was a great politician, actually. People don't understand he really was. He was able to bring people together.
3: Fox's Chad Pergram.
5: A hearse will bring Graham's flag-draped casket here. It's one final visit for Graham to Capitol Hill. Graham is neither lying in state or honor in the rotunda. His family preferred a private service.
3: The Senate will honor Graham with a vote tonight for Russia's sanctions. Ukraine President Zelensky meets President Trump in the Oval about Russia this morning. And then Israel Prime Minister Netanyahu visits the Oval about Iran. The president reveals Senator Graham thought it was time to make a deal on Iran. All three attend the National Cathedral funeral this afternoon. Burial tomorrow in South Carolina. 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

0: Good morning. I'm Jamie Dickerman with a market update on the Red River Farm Network. It's a turnaround Tuesday today. Van On & Company market analyst Steve Witt says the decline in crop ratings helping to spark a recovery in the grains.
1: Yeah, I think a big part of it is probably the corn good to excellent rating dropping from 67 last week down to 63. Soybeans went from 66 good to excellent last week down to 63 this week. So a 4% drop in corn, 3% drop in soybeans, bound to give this market a little bit of a boost, but there are some rains maybe projected to move in here a little bit. Now that's only going to provide some relief. Likely there's been damage done. There's some yield that's been lost, especially in the west versus the east. So I think that's what the market is grappling a little bit with, as well as the crude market struggling. You know, it seems like tensions have eased a little bit with Iran and the U.S. So crude was down pretty hard yesterday, down another dollar here today, but you've got the corn market up over 5 cents. The wheat market, all three wheat markets are working back. Spring wheat is still negative, but you've got Chicago and Kansas City up, and even the beans have come back, only up about a penny and three quarter to 2 cents. But a pretty good recovery off the overnight trade so far.
0: Livestock also recovering.
1: Yeah, we've got cutouts that seem to have stabilized here a little bit. This August contract where the live cattle options expire the end of next week, that is coming together with cash. Unfortunately, cash has dropped off pretty considerably down in that 228 to 230 range. That front month August contract is trading 227, up 177 and a half here today. The feeders, after a serious sell-off, going limit down and mini contracts 1075 lower, trying to mount a little bit of a comeback here today.
0: That's Van On & Company market analyst Steve Witt, and this is the Red River Farm Network. 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
2: When you time your canola, we used to swath it. So you swath it. The timing was different. It would lay there for a couple of weeks and dry out. Well, now we don't swath anymore. We straight cut it. So you want to find the main stem of the canola. So you pull the plant and you just start breaking away the branches, and then you'll find the main stem. Sometimes it can be difficult to identify one's actually the main stem. And the bottom two-thirds should be, you should have color change in the pod. They don't have to be all black, but they should be at least starting to change color. In the top third, the seeds themselves, you open up the pod, the seeds themselves can still be green, but if you roll them between your thumb and forefinger, they should be firm. They shouldn't squish. And that's when the timing is right.
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0: Minneapolis wheat September is down 3 3/4 now at 7.02 1/2. We have December Chicago up 2 3/4 at 6.80 1/4. KC September is up a penny at 7.30. Sep corn is up 5 1/2 at 4.57 1/4. The East corn up 5 1/2, 4.79 1/2. August soybeans up 0.25 cent, 12.08 3/4. November is up 3 1/4 at 12.17. Livestock numbers, we have August live cattle up $1.72, $226.95. August feeders up $3.87, $342.12. 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
6: Here's the latest from MinnesotaDailyNews.com. Minnesota Department of Natural Resources seeking public input on a draft update of the Leech Lake Fisheries Management Plan. Last update was in 2021. New plan aims to reflect current public values regarding lake management. The plan builds on previous successes by updating goals and actions to maintain a healthy fishery. Key focuses include balancing predator-prey relationships, especially between adult walleye and perch populations, and expanding management for species like muskie, northern pike, sunfish, and crappie. Updated plan will guide fish population management for the next 10 years, with potential evaluations in 5. Public can obtain the draft online and submit comments via an online form, mndnr.gov/leechlake, emailing walker.fisheries@state.mn.us, or by calling 218-552-2330. A repeated domestic assault offender, 46-year-old Alan Cloud of Red Lake, sentenced over 3 years in prison. Chief U.S. District Judge Eric Totsrud sentenced him to 41 months after Cloud pleaded guilty to domestic assault, causing significant harm. He had a history of at least 5 prior convictions for domestic violence against the same victim. These stories and more, MinnesotaDailyNews.com. 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
7: North Country weather.
8: With sunny to partly cloudy skies, today we'll head up to about 88 for a high, with wind staying light out of the north. For tonight, clear to partly cloudy, 67 for a low. And then on Wednesday, with sunny skies, high temperature readings climb up to around 92. 70 and partly cloudy Wednesday night. And that's your forecast. I'm weatherology meteorologist Paul Frombly. Get the latest weather updates online at MinnesotaDailyWeather.com. Right now, 71.
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10: I'm Zach Bennett, and this is today's Pure American Country Radio Minute. It was on this date in 1984 that Earl Thomas Conley reached number one with Angel in Disguise and set a record that stretched beyond country music. It was the 4th chart topper from his album Don't Make It Easy For Me, following Your Love's on the Line, Holding Her, Loving You, and the title track. That made ETC the first artist in any genre to send 4 singles from the same album to number one on a Billboard chart. He wrote Angel in Disguise with Randy Scruggs, co-produced it with Nelson Larkin. The achievement landed in the middle of an extraordinary run. 9 consecutive Earl Thomas Conley singles reached number one, and by the end of the 80s, he had collected 18 of them. His records blended country storytelling with the polished sound of the era, but that voice always carried the tension. Even at his smoothest, ETC sounded like the decision still hurt. I'm Zach Bennett with Earl Thomas Conley, and that's the Pure American Country Radio Minute.
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13: 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Throughout the 80s. Here is Angel in Disguise, our Pure American Country Radio Minute Song of the Day here on The Legends.

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Every evening, about midnight, he'd jump on his camel named Clyde and ride silently through the night to the Sultan's tent, where he would secretly meet up with Fatima of the Seven Veils, swinging his grade A number one U.S. choice, dancing the Sultan's whole harem. 'Cause him and her had a thing going, you know, and they'd been carrying on for some time now behind the Sultan's back. You could hear him talk to his camel as he rode out across the dunes. His voice would cut through the still night desert air, and he'd say,

0: which is Aramaic for stop, Clyde. Clyde say, which is camel for what the heck did he say anyway?
1: Well, he brought that camel to a screeching halt. In the rear of Fatima's tent, jumped off Clyde, snuck around the corner and into the tent he went.

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Yeah, Ahab Walker.

which is Aramaic for "Let's twist again like we did last summer, baby." You know what I mean. Woo! She looked up at him from off the rug, give him one of them sly looks. She said,

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Ahab, the Arab, the swing.

0: 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We're going to wrap up this hour after this. 218-441-4985 or 218-444-4056.
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9: With sunny to partly cloudy skies, today we'll head up to about 88 for a high, with wind staying light out of the north. For tonight, clear to partly cloudy, 67 for a low. And then on Wednesday, with sunny skies, high temperature readings that climb up to around 92. 70 and partly cloudy Wednesday night.
10: And that's your forecast. I'm weatherology meteorologist Paul Trombley. Get the latest weather updates online at MinnesotaDailyWeather.com. Right now, 71.
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12: News. I'm CJ Papa. Tributes underway for the longtime South Carolina Senator Lindsey Graham.
13: Ready, step.
12: Military Honor Guard bringing his remains into the U.S. Capitol Rotunda one final time. That's inside. Lawmakers from both sides of the aisle and Vice President J.D. Vance, the Graham family, are there. Later today, the funeral where President Trump will honor Graham. President Trump earlier on Fox and Friends describing the new reality for Iran.
14: Their air defense, it's gone. All of their radar is gone. Most of their weaponry is gone. Most of their manufacturing is gone.
12: President Trump is meeting with Ukraine's leader Volodymyr Zelensky at the White House, and then Israel's Prime Minister Benjamin Netanyahu. Both are going to the Graham funeral later this afternoon. America's listening to Fox News.
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0: pounds. Dennis Bakken of Bemidji lost 112 pounds, making them the 2025 Minnesota King and Queen, honored at an event last May. 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Kickstands went up for the 2026 Bike MS ride across Minnesota yesterday. Five-day ride started in Monaga, runs through Park Rapids, Wadena, and Pequot Lakes, returns to Monaga, covering a total of 277 miles. 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These stories and more, MinnesotaDailyNews.com. 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
1: North Country weather.
2: Sunshine mixed with clouds at times today, with daytime highs approaching 88. Winds out of the north, around 5 miles per hour. Partly cloudy skies again tonight. Lows dip down to about 67. Mainly sunny skies tomorrow. Daytime highs approaching 92. And that's your forecast. I'm weatherology meteorologist Paul Frombly. Get the latest weather updates online at MinnesotaDailyWeather.com. Currently 76.
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9: Sunshine mixed with clouds at times today, with daytime highs approaching 88. Winds out of the north around 5 miles per hour. Partly cloudy skies again tonight. Lows dip down to about 67. Mainly sunny skies tomorrow. Daytime highs approaching 92. And that's your forecast. I'm weatherology meteorologist Paul Frombly. Get the latest weather updates online at MinnesotaDailyWeather.com. Currently 76.
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Johnny Walker sat at a table in a bar, minding his own affairs, drinking his namesake over the rocks. He was drunk, too drunk to care, when a girl from the bar walked up beside him, and this is what she said.

flared off into that street light. In a vision, filled his poor heart with dread. For it was him, lying drunk there in that gutter, clutching in his hand the letter that Johnny Walker read. And this is what it said.

0: 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More Earl Thomas Conley. Your Love Says All There Is. From his 1984 album Treadin' Water. Wasn't released as a single, but the album had the hits Love Don't Care Whose Heart It Breaks, The Chance of Loving You, and Honor Bound become successful. Last minute request 218-441-4985 or 218-444-4056.
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3: News. I'm CJ Papa. Tributes underway for the longtime South Carolina Senator Lindsey Graham.
4: Ready, step. Ready, step.
3: Military Honor Guard bringing his remains into the U.S. Capitol Rotunda one final time. That's inside. Lawmakers from both sides of the aisle and Vice President J.D. Vance, the Graham family, are there. Later today, the funeral where President Trump will honor Graham. President Trump earlier on Fox and Friends describing the new reality for Iran.
5: Their air defense, it's gone. All of their radar is gone. Most of their weaponry is gone. Most of their manufacturing is gone.
3: President Trump is meeting with Ukraine's leader Volodymyr Zelensky at the White House, and then Israel's Prime Minister Benjamin Netanyahu. Both are going to the Graham funeral later this afternoon. America's listening to Fox News.
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0: Good morning. I'm Jamie Dickerman with Market Update on the Red River Farm Network. Grain and livestock markets finding firmer footing today. Global Commodity Analytics and Consulting President Mike Zuzulo says the break yesterday was driven more by outside market influence than a change in grain fundamentals.
1: This trade for me was more about the spillover from the energy markets as well as tariff fears returning and longs jumping out on both of those pieces of fundamental news. And I think probably also there were some weak longs in the market based upon U.S. weather forecasts coming in from the end of the weekend, and they too probably jumped out. But will we finally realign here today with the corn-led market to the fact that we're still dealing with $7.20 per bushel corn in Paris futures due to the fact that they're dealing with a wildfire and temperature situation that's truly now historic? And so that's not going away, nor is the Ukraine-Russia attacks upon each other.
0: Livestock traders also rebounding today.
1: Yeah, you know, to me, the USDA border announcement on top of the two biggest reports of probably the last decade to try and figure out what the supply side is going into the second half of the calendar year for U.S. beef production almost guaranteed the extreme volatility we saw on Monday. I'm hoping now we settle down and consider the actual numbers, consider actual supply demand. And what I mean by that, Jamie, is Mexico now is the number four beef exporter, beef, not cattle.
0: Global Commodity Analytics and Consulting President Mike Zuzulo. This is the Red River Farm Network.
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0: Minneapolis wheat September is down 1 3/4 now. It's 704.5. We have December Chicago up 1.5 at 679. KC September down 3/4, 728.25. September corn is up 7 3/4, 459.5. We have August soybeans up a penny at 1209.5. Livestock, August live cattle is up 227, 227.50. Feeders, August up 605, 344.30. August lean hogs now down 12.5 at 102.85. 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
6: 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Tops take off Pound Sensibly, launching its royalty for 2025, recognizing members who have lost the most weight by reaching their goal weight. Dorothy Linneman of Eveleth lost 99 pounds. Dennis Bakken of Bemidji lost 112 pounds, making them the 2025 Minnesota King and Queen, honored at an event last May. 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With weekly meetings held both in-person and online, support, starting with weigh-ins and sharing, followed by health programs and recognition. Visitors can attend their first meeting for free. Kickstands went up for the 2026 Bike MS ride across Minnesota yesterday. 5-day ride started in Monaga, runs through Park Rapids, Wadena, and Pequot Lakes, returns to Monaga, covering a total of 277 miles. National Multiple Sclerosis Society organizes the event to raise funds and awareness for multiple sclerosis, which affects around 1 million people in the U.S. About 270 riders participating, many local volunteers have helped to make the event possible. These stories and more, MinnesotaDailyNews.com. 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
8: Sunshine mixed with clouds at times today, with daytime highs approaching 88. Winds out of the north, around 5 miles per hour. Partly cloudy skies again tonight. Lows dip down to about 67. Mainly sunny skies tomorrow. Daytime highs approaching 92. And that's your forecast. I'm weatherology meteorologist Paul Frombly. Get the latest weather updates online at MinnesotaDailyWeather.com. Currently 76.
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10: I guess I decided, since I played those American Rewind segments for this week, last week, since they were already posted, we're going to take a break from American Rewind this week. 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

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Ahead of that, Gary Morris, The Love She Found in Me. 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

0: 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That just about does it for me today. I'll be back tomorrow for more Pepsi's Morning Memories here on The Legends. Of course, we'll have our polka and bluegrass night. At 6 o'clock, we'll have Sutton's Old Time Music Hour, followed by Funtime Polka Party, and then more bluegrass with Into the Blue here on The Legends. We'll wrap things up after this.
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6: North Country Weather.
7: Sunshine mixed with clouds at times today, with daytime highs approaching 88. Winds out of the north, around 5 miles per hour. Partly cloudy skies again tonight. Lows dip down to about 67. Mainly sunny skies tomorrow. Daytime highs approaching 92. And that's your forecast. I'm weatherology meteorologist Paul Frombly. Get the latest weather updates online at MinnesotaDailyWeather.com. Currently 76.
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9: In the sticks, just mama and me, too far from town for cable TV. But just last month, for a birthday wish, I put a down payment on a satellite dish. Well, they brought it in on a great big van. I aimed it at the moon and the fun began. You got your Slim Whitman records, got your Man of White, got your female wrestling on Saturday night. Michael Jackson and Lillian Gish come to the farm on the satellite dish. No time to garden, no time to fish. I just keep watching that satellite dish. Now I've been watching that video noise, like Twisted Sister and the Beastie Boys. I don't care what they do at home, but they better be leaving my chickens alone. Now mama likes the soap, so I like the sex. When the girlies come on, I hide her specs. She says they've run the human race, sending that junk from outer space.

Well, I traded my tractor for a VCR, and I sold my truck and got a big new car. But me and Mama done struck it rich, charging admission to the satellite dish. Michael Jackson and Lillian Gish come to the farm on a satellite dish. No time to garden, no time to fish. I just keep watching.

0: 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And it'd be kind of hard for me to settle down and not be on the go. 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Nobody seemed to know. 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And some of them would kid me about my little sign. 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Of course, I told them about that little boy of mine. And how his first word about the truck was, "Giddy up, go." Well, today I was barreling down old 66 when up beside me pulled a brand new diesel rig. Both stacks glowing black coal. And as he pulled around and back in front of me, a big lump came in my throat. And my eyes watered like I had a bad old cold. A little sign on the back of the truck that read, "Giddy up, go." Well, I pushed old Giddy up and stayed right on him till the next truck stop where he'd pulled up. And I waited till he went in and I offered to buy him a cup. Well, we got to talking shop and I said, "How'd you come by the name on your truck, Giddy Up Go?" Well, he said, "I got it from my pop. Dad used to drive a truck. That's what Mom talked about a lot. You see, I lost Mom when I was just past 16. And I lost all track of Pop. Mom said he got the name from me." Well, I shook his hand and told him I had something I wanted him to see. And I took him out to the old truck and brushed off some of the dirt so the name would show. And his eyes got big and bright as he read, "Giddy up, go." Oh, we had a lot of things to talk about, and buddy, I felt like a king. And now we've just pulled back on old 66. And he handled that rig better than any gear jammer that I'd ever seen. Well, now the lines on the highway have got a much brighter glow as we go roaring down the road and me staring at little sign that reads, "Giddy up, go."
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1: Fox News, I'm Therese Crowley. Capitol Rotunda honors and farewell for the late GOP Senator Lindsey Graham. President Trump tells Fox and Friends he was very much a hawk, but reveals Graham thought it was time to make a deal with Iran.
2: Over the last few weeks, I would say that he became like, if you could make a deal, it's better making a deal in this case than just destroying the rest of the country. We've destroyed most of it, frankly. But he was somebody that said it's a good time to make a deal.
1: President Trump meeting Israel's prime minister in the Oval Office next about Iran after a

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8: Here's the latest from MinnesotaDailyNews.com. Driver injured in a two-vehicle crash in Hubbard County. Minnesota State Patrol reported the accident happened about 2:20 p.m. State Highway 34. Anna Schilling, a 22-year-old driving a Chevy Equinox, injured, taken to CHI St. Joseph's Health. Thomas Jacobson, a 66-year-old in the GMC Sierra, was uninjured. Meanwhile, another crash. A driver was airlifted to St. Cloud after a rollover accident July 19th in Lake Emma Township. Hubbard County Sheriff's Office reported that 60-year-old Kenneth Danks lost control of his SUV and rolled it after hitting an approach. There was no suspicion of alcohol use. Danks was treated on site before being transported. Bemidji State University currently seeking applicants for a full-time retention and recruitment specialist for its Ojibwe teacher training program. Position focuses on statewide outreach, student success support, and building partnerships with tribal communities and schools. Applicants should have a background in education, student affairs, or indigenous studies with knowledge of Ojibwe educational pathways. Fluency in the Ojibwe language is preferred. Closing date to apply is Wednesday, August 19th. These stories and more, MinnesotaDailyNews.com.
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10: North Country weather.
11: Sunshine mixed with clouds at times today, with daytime highs approaching 88. Winds out of the north, around 5 miles per hour. Partly cloudy skies again tonight. Lows dip down to about 67. Mainly sunny skies tomorrow. Daytime highs approaching 92. And that's your forecast. I'm weatherology meteorologist Paul Frombly. Get the latest weather updates online at MinnesotaDailyWeather.com. 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
3: 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Zilich trying to get the advantage up high. Puts the squeeze on Eric Almirola. Connor Zilich by half a car length off turn two.
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9: North Country weather.
10: Sunshine mixed with clouds at times today, with daytime highs approaching 88. Winds out of the north, around 5 miles per hour. Partly cloudy skies again tonight. Lows dip down to about 67. Mainly sunny skies tomorrow. Daytime highs approaching 92. And that's your forecast. I'm weatherology meteorologist Paul Frombly. Get the latest weather updates online at MinnesotaDailyWeather.com. Currently 79.
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2: Fox News, I'm Therese Crowley. Capitol Rotunda honors and farewell for the late GOP Senator Lindsey Graham. President Trump tells Fox and Friends he was very much a hawk, but reveals Graham thought it was time to make a deal with Iran.
3: Over the last few weeks, I would say that he became like, if you could make a deal, it's better making a deal in this case than just destroying the rest of the country. We've destroyed most of it, frankly. But he was somebody that said it's a good time to make a deal.
2: President Trump meeting Israel's prime minister in the Oval Office next about Iran after a sit-down with Ukraine's President Zelensky over Russia. All three will attend Graham's funeral at National Cathedral this afternoon. The Senate will honor Graham tonight with a vote for Russia's sanctions. The senator just came back from Ukraine the night before he died, saying he could see them paving the way to peace. America's listening to Fox News.
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0: Good morning. I'm Jamie Dickerman with a market update on the Red River Farm Network. Grain and livestock futures posting recovery today after sharp losses to start the week. Empower Ag Trading Market Analyst Brady Huck says crop conditions helping support the grain market after soybeans held an important technical level.
1: Yep, good to see the grains bounce back and cattle bounce back as well, just green on the screen across the board there too. So, yeah, good to see. No beans holding the $12 level. That's important. Tried to fill the gap on the chart. Didn't quite fill the 1204 gap on our no bean chart, but got close to filling it. Regardless, good to see green on the screen. Decline in crop conditions, I think, is one of the major leaders here.
0: Huck says the cattle market appears to be recovering from an emotional sell-off, but traders will be watching to see if the market can return to its focus on fundamentals.
1: I think we had an initial gut reaction on Monday that really slammed the cattle markets, limit down moves, and just fear, get me out type of trades. Today, a little calmer heads prevail, and we've got a nice little rally bounce back. The trend is still lower. We need to break some upside resistance to change this trend back into a more neutral standpoint. But right now, charts, technicians, they're controlling this trade, and we need to get back to trading fundamentals and gain some leverage in the feed yard to get these cash bids pushed higher and get box beef pushed higher as well.
0: Empower Ag Trading Market Analyst Brady Huck looking at the Dow Jones Industrial Average. It is up 633 points right now, 52,843. Reporting agriculture's business, this is the Red River Farm Network.
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0: Minneapolis wheat September is down 2 at 7.04 1/4. We have December Chicago up 1.5, 6.79. And KC September is down 2 1/4, 7.26 3/4. The SEP corn is up 8 now, 4.59 3/4. Dease corn is up 7 3/4, 4.81 3/4. August soybeans were up a nickel, 12.13 1/2. And the live cattle, August, is up 2 at 227.22. August feeders up 540, 343.65. Reporting agriculture's business, this is the Red River Farm Network.
10: Here's the latest from MinnesotaDailyNews.com. A driver injured in a two-vehicle crash in Hubbard County. Minnesota State Patrol reported the accident happened about 2:20 p.m. State Highway 34. Anna Schilling, a 22-year-old, driving a Chevy Equinox, injured, taken to CHI St. Joseph's Health. Thomas Jacobson, a 66-year-old in the GMC Sierra, was uninjured. Meanwhile, another crash. A driver was airlifted to St. Cloud after a rollover accident July 19th in Lake Emma Township. Upper County Sheriff's Office reported that 60-year-old Kenneth Danks lost control of his SUV and rolled it after hitting an approach. There was no suspicion of alcohol use. Danks was treated on site before being transported. Bemidji State University currently seeking applicants for a full-time retention and recruitment specialist for its Ojibwe teacher training program. Position focuses on statewide outreach, student success support, and building partnerships with tribal communities and schools. Applicants should have a background in education, student affairs, or indigenous studies with knowledge of Ojibwe educational pathways. Fluency in the Ojibwe language is preferred. Closing date to apply is Wednesday, August 19th. These stories and more, MinnesotaDailyNews.com.
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12: North Country weather.
13: Sunshine mixed with clouds at times today, with daytime highs approaching 88. Winds out of the north, around 5 miles per hour. Partly cloudy skies again tonight. Lows dip down to about 67. Mainly sunny skies tomorrow. Daytime highs approaching 92. And that's your forecast. I'm weatherology meteorologist Paul Frombly. Get the latest weather updates online at MinnesotaDailyWeather.com. Currently 79.
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5: North Country weather.
6: Sunshine mixed with clouds at times today, with daytime highs approaching 88. Winds out of the north around 5 miles per hour. Partly cloudy skies again tonight. Lows dip down to about 67. Mainly sunny skies tomorrow. Daytime highs approaching 92. And that's your forecast. I'm weatherology meteorologist Paul Frombly. Get the latest weather updates online at MinnesotaDailyWeather.com. Currently 79.
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He's free as the breeze, he's always at ease. He lives in the jungle and hangs by his knees as he swings through the trees without a trapeze in his BBD. He's got a union card and he's practicing hard to play the guitar. Gonna be a big star, yeah, he's gonna go far and carry moonbeams home in a jar. He ordered Chet's guitar core, COD, makes A and E, and he's working on B

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1: News. I'm Gianna Gelosi. Lawmakers on both sides of the aisle are in Washington paying respects to the late Senator Lindsey Graham. Vice President J.D. Vance is one of them.
2: He saw that the Senate, at its very worst, could be a venue for character assassination. But because he loved people, he saw that the Senate, at its very best, could be a deliberative body geared towards persuading people.
1: Now, Ukrainian President Zelensky and Israeli Prime Minister Benjamin Netanyahu are attending the funeral service later today after separate meetings with President Trump on Iran.
3: On the issue of Iran, President Trump spoke from Air Force One on Monday, indicating the Iranians requested to meet following the 13-day U.S. bombing campaign. Now, Axios reports that Trump says he is ready for strong military action if talks fail.
1: And that is Fox's Trey Yinks reporting from Tel Aviv. 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
1: 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Tops, take off pound sensibly, launching its royalty for 2025, recognizing members who have lost the most weight by reaching their goal weight. Dorothy Linneman of Eveleth lost 99 pounds. Dennis Bakken of Bemidji lost 112 pounds, making them the 2025 Minnesota King and Queen, honored at an event last May. TOPS offers group support, health education, and recognition to help members manage their weight. In Minnesota, the adult obesity rate is 32.3%. TOPS members lost a total of 7,000 pounds in 2025. With weekly meetings held both in-person and online, support, starting with weigh-ins and sharing, followed by health programs and recognition. Visitors can attend their first meeting for free. Kickstands went up for the 2026 Bike MS ride across Minnesota yesterday. 5-day ride started in Monaga, runs through Park Rapids, Wadena, and Pequot Lakes, returns to Monaga, covering a total of 277 miles. National Multiple Sclerosis Society organizes the event to raise funds and awareness for multiple sclerosis, which affects around 1 million people in the U.S. About 270 riders participating, many local volunteers have helped to make the event possible. These stories and more, MinnesotaDailyNews.com.
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3: North Country weather.
4: Sunshine mixed with clouds at times this afternoon, with daytime highs approaching 89. North winds around 5 miles per hour. Partly cloudy skies again tonight. Lows level off around 67. Lots of sunshine tomorrow. High temperatures reach up to 92. And that's your forecast. I'm weatherology meteorologist Paul Trombley. Get the latest weather updates online at MinnesotaDailyWeather.com. Currently, it's 80 degrees.
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6: North Country weather.
7: Sunshine mixed with clouds at times this afternoon, with daytime highs approaching 89. North winds around 5 miles per hour. Partly cloudy skies again tonight. Lows level off around 67. Lots of sunshine tomorrow. High temperatures reach up to 92. And that's your forecast. I'm weatherology meteorologist Paul Trombley. Get the latest weather updates online at MinnesotaDailyWeather.com. Currently, it's 80 degrees.
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0: Good afternoon. Welcome to Agriculture Today here on the Red River Farm Network for this Tuesday, July 28th, 2026. I'm Jamie Dickerman with a look at the markets and grain and livestock markets bouncing back after USDA lowering corn and soybean crop ratings in the weekly crop progress report. Van On and Company market analyst Steve Witt says the decline in crop ratings helped spark that recovery in the grains today.
1: Yeah, I think a big part of it is probably the corn good to excellent rating dropping from 67 last week down to 63. Soybeans went from 66 good to excellent last week down to 63 this week. So a 4% drop in corn, 3% drop in soybeans, bound to give this market a little bit of a boost. But there are some rains maybe projected to move in here a little bit. Now, that's only going to provide some relief. Likely there's been damage done. There's some yield that's been lost, especially in the west versus the east. So I think that's what the market is grappling a little bit with, as well as the crude market struggling. You know, it seems like tensions have eased a little bit with Iran and the U.S. So crude was down pretty hard yesterday, down another dollar here today. But you've got the corn market up over 5 cents. The wheat market, all three wheat markets are working back. Spring wheat is still negative, but you've got Chicago and Kansas City up, and even the beans have come back, only up about a penny and three quarter to 2 cents, but a pretty good recovery off the overnight trade so far.
0: Corn futures, 7 to 8 cents higher. We have the trade firming is working to recover from the start of the week after crop conditions declined. Ethanol margins remaining solid as unleaded action continues to support the blender margins. Daily export wire seeing 197,272 metric tons of corn sold to unknown destinations for new crop. Weather looks to moderate here into midweek, and moisture headed for the central part of the Corn Belt with some overnight rains possible. Weekly crop progress showing 63% good to excellent, down 4 percentage points. 12% poor to very poor, up 3 percentage points. Soybean futures, 3 to 4 higher. Trade continuing to struggle after the washout to start the week as product action continues to fall back, along with expected weather relief into midweek. Meal is flat to a dollar higher. Oil is 70 to 80 points lower. Expect basis to likely ease with products fading a bit. Weather looks to show some short-term improvement, but warmer conditions expected into early August for many. Wheat futures flat to 3 higher. Chicago action leading at midday as we continue to consolidate the recent pullback with oversold conditions. Winter wheat harvest continuing to wind down with 81% harvested versus 79% on average. The spring wheat stress should ease here middle of the week. 92% headed versus 93% on average, 2% harvested, that's same as average, and 53% good to excellent. That's about steady to where we usually are. In the livestock markets today, we are looking at a rebound here as well. After a tough day yesterday, Global Commodity Analytics and Consulting President Mike Zuzulo says livestock traders also need to look beyond the volatility yesterday and focus on the actual cattle supplies.
2: Yeah, you know, to me, the USDA border announcement on top of the two biggest reports of probably the last decade to try and figure out what the supply side is going into the second half of the calendar year for U.S. beef production almost guaranteed the extreme volatility we saw on Monday. I'm hoping now we settle down and consider the actual numbers, consider actual supply demand. And what I mean by that, Jamie, is Mexico now is the number four beef exporter, beef, not cattle, to the United States, and it's up almost 30% year over year.
0: Following the weaker close yesterday, traders seem to have shaken the worry and concern over the border reopening to Mexican cattle imports on August 24th. Back to rallying here. August live cattle up $2, $227.22. October live is right now up $282, $221.60. December live cattle up $355, $220.95. 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That's on a movement of 61 loads. Reporting Agriculture's Business, this is the Red River Farm Network. Here's the latest from CHS Ag Services. Our guest is Chip Olson, CHS Ag Services, Drayton, North Dakota, talking about desiccation of your canola.
3: When you time your canola, we used to swath it. So you'd swath it. The timing was different. It would lay there for a couple of weeks and dry out. Well, now we don't swath anymore. We straight cut it. So you want to find the main stem of the canola. So you pull the plant and you just start breaking away the branches, and then you'll find the main stem. Sometimes it can be difficult to identify when it's actually the main stem. And the bottom two-thirds should be, you should have color change in the pod. They don't have to be all black, but they should be at least starting to change color. In the top third, the seeds themselves, you open up the pod, the seeds themselves can still be green, but if you roll them between your thumb and forefinger, they should be firm. They shouldn't squish. And that's when the timing is right.
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5: We all know timing your fungicide right makes all the difference. For most foliar and head diseases like Sclerotinia, the critical window is right now. Early bloom, when the sunflower is at the R5 growth stage. That's when the plant starts flowering and becomes most vulnerable, especially under humid conditions with heavy dews. At R5.1 growth stage in sunflowers, that is when it has begun to flower and about 10% of the head's discs, or the central face, show open. By R5.5 is when flowering is roughly halfway complete, making this peak bloom and pollination window when the plant is most vulnerable to head diseases. If we spray too early, the protection fades before the risk peaks. If we spray too late, the damage is already done. Watch your fields as they approach bloom. Keep an eye out on the forecast for wet, humid weather and be ready to move quickly.
4: And that's the Pioneer Agronomy Update.
0: Good afternoon, Farm News here on the Red River Farm Network. I'm Jamie Dickerman along with Chloe Watt and Toby Nace. This afternoon we begin with Harvest Hotline, and it's brought to you by U.S. Custom Harvesters Incorporated, Ag Country Farm Credit Services, Amity Technology, and the North Dakota Mill. Soybean growers wrapping up fungicide applications across North Dakota. NDSU Extension soybean pathologist Wade Webster says white mold risk remains in parts of the state, making field-by-field spray decisions important.
6: So out there right now, we are seeing soybeans are still in that flowering period, which is the primary spray window for managing white mold. We are sort of coming to the back end of our flowering window, where we are starting to see those pods developing. Especially on the northern side of the state, we've been having some cooler weather relatively to the rest of the state, and we've been having more consistent moisture. And both of those factors, so cool temperature and consistent moisture, is what's going to drive the development of those apothecia, or those white mold mushrooms that form in the field.
0: As fungicide season begins to wrap up, Webster says attention is also shifting toward the overall condition of this year's soybean crop.
6: Yeah, so and it really depends on where we're standing. So in some portions of the state, we have a really great-looking soybean crop. In other areas, again, especially in the Red River Valley, I can tell you from my experience walking commercial fields and my research plots, we've been seeing a lot of pod abortion because of those high temperatures that we've had over the past week or so. Our soybeans are just not bred to deal with 100 plus temperatures. So yield in some of our more productive ground may not be reaching those levels that we are typically used to.
7: Hot weather is accelerating crop development across southeast North Dakota, although timely rains have helped keep crops in good condition. Calm area farmer Bart Schott says the growing season looks much different than a year ago.
8: Well, we're, you never chase the rain away, but we're trying to deal with this heat. And, it's such a different year than last year. It was so cool, and now this year it's hot. But we've been getting a few rains here that have really kept the crop in okay. I would say is being okay.
7: Schott says the heat is pushing crop maturity ahead of normal, with barley harvest expected to begin before the end of July.
8: Well, yeah, I think we're getting pushed. You can't compare it to last year because we were late, but, the beans are flowering real nice, and the corn is tasseling, and that looks pretty good. And one thing that we kind of have a barometer on, we plant barley here, and we usually don't get going on that in July. But this year it looks like we might start toward the end of the week, which is which is ahead of schedule usually, because we spray a fungicide on and it stays greener. But this year it's pushing it.
7: That was your Harvest Hotline, and it was sponsored by U.S. Custom Harvesters Incorporated, Ag Country Farm Credit Services, Amity Technology, and the North Dakota Mill.
9: The hot, dry weather is taking its toll on North Dakota crops. 62% of the state's topsoil moisture is rated poor to very poor. According to the USDA, half of the corn is in good to excellent condition, down 11% in the past week. 46% of the soybeans have a top rating, down 12%. 46% of the soybeans in North Dakota are setting pods, nearly 20% ahead of the five-year average. 52% of the spring wheat is in good to excellent condition. That's down 6% in the past week. 85% of the dry edible beans are blooming, and 27% are setting pods. 78% of the canola, 76% of the sugar beets, and 54% of the spuds are in good to excellent condition.
0: According to the weekly crop progress report, 77% of Minnesota's corn has a good to excellent rating. That's down 3% from last week. Nearly 25% of the corn is in the dough stage. And for soybeans, 78% is the top rating. That's down 2%. Over 60% of the soybeans are setting pods, well ahead of the normal pace for this time of the year. An amazing 96% of Minnesota's sugar beets are in good to excellent condition. 88% of the spring wheat has the same rating, and the second cutting of alfalfa is 83% complete.
7: In drought-stricken South Dakota, nearly 20% of the spring wheat is harvested. Half of the corn and 52% of the soybeans have a good to excellent rating, both down 6% from last week. 11% of South Dakota's corn is in the dough stage. 45% of the oats are harvested, and 63% of South Dakota's pasture ground is in poor to very poor condition. The topsoil moisture situation continues to get worse, with a rated 75% short to very short.
9: July is ending on a hot and dry note across much of the Corn Belt. A new DTN analysis shows July 2026 is on track to be the driest July for U.S. corn production areas since 2014. Using data from on-farm weather stations, DTN says corn areas averaging just 3.42 inches of rainfall this month compared to the 5.17 inches in July of last year. That's about one-third less precipitation than a year ago. Temperatures have also been warmer for both 2025 and 2014, adding to the crop stress as corn finishes pollination and soybeans enter the critical pod setting period.
0: Senate Ag Committee Chair John Bozeman still wants to pass a farm bill out of his committee before the five-week recess begins August 7th. Kentucky Senator Mitch McConnell is still recovering in a rehab facility, and without his vote, the Republicans don't have enough votes to pass the legislation in the Ag Committee. Senate Democrats are holding out for a change to the state's SNAP cost share requirements, which has been a non-starter for the Republicans. Reporting Agriculture's Business, you're listening to the Red River Farm Network.
10: It's time for Farming for the Future from the Minnesota Department of Agriculture's Ag Water Quality Certification Program. Elaine Dorn with the department talks about the upcoming Soil Health Financial Assistance Grant opportunity opening in August.
11: The MDA's Soil Health Financial Assistance Program, supported in part by funding from Minnesota's Clean Water Fund, is excited to announce that an application for the fifth year of soil health equipment grants will open on August 3rd, 2026, and remain open through August 31st. 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
12: This is a full quarter section devoted to crop research, everything from corn and soybeans to canola and Sudan grass. Winfield United crop protection sales agronomist Ryan Peterson is highlighting the use of adjuvants on the tour today.
13: Well, and today is a perfect example. You know, it's 90 degrees. It hasn't rained in 2 weeks. Those weeds are going to be hardened off if we're, you know, maybe we're making a late application in soybeans, or maybe we're, you know, thinking about, you know, desiccating a wheat crop or a pea crop here in the next few days. Like, what tools can we arm you with from an adjuvant standpoint to help you get the best weed control and desiccation control that you can? Well, I mean, we pride ourselves on what we call our proprietary lineup of adjuvants. I don't know of, you know, anybody else that, you know, does the research, that has the wind tunnels, and just has literally reams of data supporting every product that we sell.
12: Crops look excellent despite this hot, dry weather.
13: I think we've touched 100 degrees here 3 or 4 days. I think it's been steadily in the 90s for, I think we're running on 14 to 20 days now. I don't think we've had measurable precip maybe since the first or second week of June, and it really is remarkable. You know, sunflowers look fantastic. The corn, not rolling leaves, it's grass green. Even the soybeans seem to be handling everything just fine for now.
12: This answer plot will also be held tomorrow with a focus on diversified crops. Reporting from the Winfield United Answer Plot Innovation Tour, south of Washburn, North Dakota. This is Don Wick on the Red River Farm Network.
9: South Dakota cattle producers dealing with livestock losses from the recent heat are being encouraged to prepare before visiting the Farm Service Agency. SDSU Extension Program Director and Livestock Business Management Field Specialist Heather Gessner says having complete records can make the claims process much smoother.
14: The long and short story of it all comes down to taking good records and keeping good data so that when we need it, when things go south in a bad way for us, we've got them available and we can pull that information and not add to the headache of the problem that we're dealing with.
9: Gessner says producers should document losses, have the numbers of cattle verified, and ensure ownership records are in order before filing paperwork with the FSA.
14: When you get ready to go to the FSA office, there's also, I mean, the ownership component is a huge piece. So the owner needs to apply for cattle losses. So if it's your feedlot, but you're contracting the contract feeding for somebody else, the owner will have to do the paperwork with FSA. The feedlot can't do it in those situations. So we need to know what we have, how many died, have somebody else help verify those numbers, and then make sure that we have the ownership lined out in the right order.
0: With the heat staying in the forecast, SDSU Extension Beef Feedlot Management and Assistant Professor Warren Rushi says the effect is becoming very apparent in cattle.
15: There you go. All right, I just want to start with your name and occupation.
16: Well, it's been, in generally speaking, you know, pretty stressful. And in some cases, I'm hearing some reports of mortality and death loss in central South Dakota related to heat conditions over this last weekend. So certainly for, you know, cattle feeders, but, you know, just, you know, really for anyone raising livestock, the heat that we've been seeing over the last off and on over the last couple of weeks have been certainly been concerning and causing some increased amount of heat stress and just stress in general on our livestock.
0: Rushi is not trying to blame the ranchers, acknowledging that there's only so much ranchers can do, especially when cattle are making the heat worse for themselves.
7: The National Corn Growers Association is applauding progress in negotiations to renew the U.S.-Mexico-Canada agreement following talks in Mexico City. NCGA President Jed Bauer says the trade pact supports demand for 1.8 billion bushels of U.S. corn and contributes an estimated $20 billion to the U.S. economy. The organization is urging the U.S., Mexico, and Canada to quickly resolve remaining issues as annual reviews of the agreement move forward. 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
22: Could there be a little bit of a reprieve from the hot, dry bias in the northern plains and upper Midwest coming up? I'm meteorologist Drew Lerner for the Red River Farm Network. Believe it or not, we will be seeing a little bit of a reprieve. We'll have an opportunity for some rain and some thunderstorm activity as well, some cooler temperatures. All of this will come intermittently as we go forward through the coming week. We do expect to see the temperatures across the region gradually turning warmer. This afternoon, we'll see temperatures going ahead and peaking out in the upper 80s through the lower 90s. Not a bad afternoon. Tomorrow, though, it'll be warmer still. We'll expect to see those afternoon temperatures just a tad bit higher, running mostly in the 90s, and we'll be pushing close to 100 degrees near the Missouri River in North Dakota in particular. The heat tomorrow will help to trigger a few more showers. Now, we'll have a few pop-up showers occurring this afternoon, but that precipitation is going to be too brief and light to counter the evaporative moisture losses, and a net drying environment will prevail. Now, as we go into Wednesday afternoon, we will see a higher number of showers, but they're still not going to be significant enough to make any difference at all to the moisture profile. But on Thursday, that'll be a different case. We are expecting to see some thunderstorms developing out to the west, west of the Missouri River, as we go forward into Wednesday night. And on Thursday morning, those storms will be most concentrated to the west of the Missouri River initially. But as we go forward through the late morning and into the early afternoon, those storms will come marching across the eastern Dakotas and into western Minnesota. Wednesday afternoon and evening, we'll see those storms in Minnesota and those in the Dakotas winding down. Some locally strong to severe thunderstorms will be possible. A little bit of hail and some damaging wind will be a possibility, and we'll look for some heavy downpours of rain in a few areas. Most of this unsettled weather will be shifting out of the region Thursday night, and we'll look for Friday to be another relatively tranquil day. Some of the thunderstorm activity, though, will be capable of producing 1 to 2 inches of rain, but the lighter precipitation scattered about, which will be more common, will run from about 2/10 to around 8 or 9/10 of an inch. We think everybody will get a little bit of moisture, but obviously the greater amounts are not going to be that common. But portions of eastern South Dakota, southern Minnesota, and along the Minnesota-Canada border will be wettest. Now, we are going to see some cooling take place, too, and that's going to be very important. We're looking for the temperatures on Thursday back into the 80s to around 90. On Friday, mostly 80s. And then on Saturday, a quick insurgence of warmth will come back into the region. It will warm into the 80s, back into the 90s on Sunday. And then on Monday, we'll start down cooling once again. Our nighttime lows are expected to be primarily in the 60s and lower 70s throughout the forecast period. For the Red River Farm Network, I'm meteorologist Drew Lerner.
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25: North Country weather.
26: Sunshine mixed with clouds at times this afternoon, with daytime highs approaching 89. North winds around 5 miles per hour. Partly cloudy skies again tonight. Lows level off around 67. Lots of sunshine tomorrow. High temperatures reach up to 92. And that's your forecast. I'm weatherology meteorologist Paul Frombly. Get the latest weather updates online at minnesotadailyweather.com. Currently, it's 80 degrees.
27: Upper Midwest to keep a close eye on their fields. FMC Technical Service Manager Bill Verbetten says now is the time to stay ahead of the disease with a preventative fungicide strategy.
28: So an ounce of prevention is worth a pound of cure. And so this is why, you know, we have multiple modes of action fungicides, things like Adastrio that have both some curative modes of action along with a couple of different preventatives. In our case, RSDHI, fluindapyr, is a little newer to the market compared to some older ones. That molecule in particular has really good southern rust activity. And again, a lot of these diseases, we're trying to just get the corn to grain fill. And so, you know, anything we can do to get a fungicide out, if we have a mix of modes of action that's both curative and preventative, we can hopefully catch the early parts of an outbreak if we didn't quite get there soon enough, but also have lasting protection for a number of weeks.
27: Verben says while southern rust is the latest concern, protecting corn from foliar diseases starts with a preventative approach rather than waiting for symptoms to appear.
28: We're at a point in the upper Midwest now where we have diseases every year, whether it's gray leaf spot, tar spot, northern corn leaf blight, southern rust, or other diseases that more and more I've seen growers plan on spraying a portion of their acres at minimum, you know, well before the season starts to take the emotion out of it. And really, those that have had success have had more success with, you know, having some out there, you know, having a multiple mode of action product like Adastrio. Or, you know, a number of growers have also started the season with Xyway up front.
0: Taking a look at the markets right now, we're seeing September Minneapolis wheat is down 3 3/4, 7.02 1/2. We have December Chicago up a penny, 6.78 3/4. KC September down 2 3/4 right now at 7.26 1/4. Sep corn is up 6 3/4, 4.58 1/2. August soybeans were up a half cent, 12.09. August live cattle up 2.12, 2.27.35. 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
5: Fox News, I'm Therese Crowley. Remembering what mattered with a Capitol Rotunda farewell for the late Senator Lindsey Graham, Congresswoman Sherry Biggs from his home state of South Carolina.
6: What made Lindsey exceptional was his ability to work on difficult issues while maintaining personal relationships with people who disagreed with him. He believed that conversations mattered. He believed that showing up mattered.
5: President Trump tells Fox he was very much a hawk, but reveals Graham thought it was time to make a deal with Iran. The president just met Israel's prime minister about that in the Oval Office after a sit-down with Ukraine's President Zelensky over Russia. All three attending Graham's funeral at National Cathedral this afternoon, and the Senate will honor Graham tonight with a vote for Russia's sanctions. Amid all this, oil tumbles another $5 a barrel to $78. 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
34: 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Driver injured in a two-vehicle crash in Hubbard County. Minnesota State Patrol reported the accident happened about 2:20 p.m. State Highway 34. Anna Schilling, a 22-year-old, driving a Chevy Equinox, injured, taken to CHI St. Joseph's Health. Thomas Jacobson, a 66-year-old in the GMC Sierra, was uninjured. Meanwhile, another crash. A driver was airlifted to St. Cloud after a rollover accident July 19th in Lake Emma Township. Hubbard County Sheriff's Office reported that 60-year-old Kenneth Danks lost control of his SUV and rolled it after hitting an approach. There was no suspicion of alcohol use. Danks was treated on site before being transported. Bemidji State University currently seeking applicants for a full-time retention and recruitment specialist for its Ojibwe teacher training program. Position focuses on statewide outreach, student success support, and building partnerships with tribal communities and schools. Applicants should have a background in education, student affairs, or indigenous studies with knowledge of Ojibwe educational pathways. Fluency in the Ojibwe language is preferred. Closing day to apply is Wednesday, August.

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1: I was out on the West Coast trying to make a buck, and things didn't work out. I was down on my luck. Got tired of roaming and bumming around, so I started thumbing back east toward my hometown. Made a lot of miles the first 2 days, and I figured I'd be home in a week if my luck held out this way. But the third night, I got stranded way out of town at a cold, lonely crossroads. Rain was pouring down. I was hungry and freezing, done caught a chill, when the lights of a big semi topped the hill. Lord, I sure was glad to hear them air brakes come on, and I climbed in that cab where I knew it'd be warm. At the wheel sat a big man. He weighed about 210. He stuck out his hand and said with a grin, "Big Joe's the name." I told him mine, and he said the name of my rig is Phantom 309. Well, I asked him why he called his rig such a name. He said, "Son, this old Mac can put them all to shame. There ain't a driver or a rig running any line that's seen nothing but taillights from Phantom 309. Well, we rode and talked the better part of the night when the lights of a truck stop came in sight. He said, "I'm sorry, son, this is as far as you go, 'cause I gotta make a turn just on up the road." Well, he tossed me a dime as he pulled her in low and said, "Have yourself a hot cup on old Big Joe." When Joe and his rig roared out into the night, in nothing flat, he was clean out of sight. Well, I went inside and ordered me a cup, told the waiter Big Joe was setting me up. Oh, you could have heard a pin drop. It got deathly quiet, and the waiter's face turned kind of white. "Well, did I say something wrong?" I said with a halfway grin. He said, "No, this happens every now and then. Every driver in here knows Big Joe. But son, let me tell you what happened about 10 years ago. At the crossroads tonight where you flagged him down, there was a busload of kids coming from town. And they were right in the middle when Big Joe topped the hill. It could have been slaughter, but he turned his wheels. Well, Joe lost control, went into a skid, and gave his life to save that bunch of kids. And there at that crossroads was the end of a line for Big Joe and Phantom 309. But every now and then, some hiker will come by, and like you, Big Joe will give him a ride. Here, have another cup, and forget about the dime. Keep it as a souvenir from Big Joe and Phantom 309.
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7: Sunshine mixed with clouds at times this afternoon, with daytime highs approaching 89. North winds around 5 miles per hour. Partly cloudy skies again tonight. Lows level off around 67. Lots of sunshine tomorrow. High temperatures reach up to 92. And that's your forecast. I'm weatherology meteorologist Paul Frombly. Get the latest weather updates online at MinnesotaDailyWeather.com. Right now, it's 84 degrees.
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2: Fox News, I'm Therese Crowley. Remembering what mattered with a Capitol Rotunda farewell for the late Senator Lindsey Graham. Congresswoman Sherry Biggs from his home state of South Carolina.
3: What made Lindsey exceptional was his ability to work on difficult issues while maintaining personal relationships with people who disagreed with him. He believed that conversations mattered. He believed that showing up mattered.
2: President Trump tells Fox he was very much a hawk, but reveals Graham thought it was time to make a deal with Iran. The president just met Israel's prime minister about that in the Oval Office after a sit-down with Ukraine's President Zelensky over Russia. All three attending Graham's funeral at National Cathedral this afternoon, and the Senate will honor Graham tonight with a vote for Russia's sanctions. Amid all this, oil tumbles another $5 a barrel to $78. 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

0: Good afternoon. I'm Jamie Duckerman with a market update on the Red River Farm Network. Well, the grains rallied today after falling sharply yesterday. Bolt Marketing's Dwayne Bussey.
1: Bit of your classic turnaround Tuesday type trade, right? We were down so hard yesterday. A combination of things. The biggest thing is probably the weather. Some rain in the forecast. Thank goodness. We could all use it in the Dakotas. And even the midday today, rain's kind of picking up a little bit more. Forecast looks wetter, but we're still hanging on to gains really well. Remember, the funds have gone long here over the last month, and we had a really nice rally. I think they're trying to protect some of those long positions a little bit. I think part of yesterday's move, too, was that we had rallied so far that there was some profit-taking as well on Monday. So kind of positioned back and forth, but yeah, today was much better than yesterday.
0: Livestock markets also traded higher today.
1: They have, you know, probably overdoing it a little bit yesterday. The biggest news was, you know, the Mexican border eventually going to be reopened. And it's almost like today they figured out, yeah, but that's August 24th, one location, and then we'll add a couple other locations after that. So it's going to be open slowly. So it's not going to be this flood of cattle coming in. But just the fact that it is opening is putting pressure on the back contract months for feeders. November, January, still down today. And also last week, cash cattle trade was down about $8. So packers definitely have the leverage now anymore, so as long as they can control that and keep driving that cash market down, the cattle market's going to stay in a downward trend.
0: That's Bolt Marketing's Dwayne Bussey. Dow Jones Industrial Average up 547 points, 52,757. Reporting agriculture's business, this is the Red River Farm Network.
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0: Closing markets today, Minneapolis wheat September down 3 3/4 at 702.5. We had Chicago December up 2 1/4, 679 3/4. KC September down 2 3/4, 726 1/4. September corn up 6 3/4, 458.5. Dease corn up 6.5, 480.5. August soybeans up 3.5 at 12.12. We had November up 6 1/4 at 12.20. Live cattle August up 2.25, 227.47. And the August feeders up 4.82, 343.07. Reporting agriculture's business, this is the Red River Farm Network.
10: Here's the latest from MinnesotaDailyNews.com. driver injured in a two-vehicle crash in Hubbard County. Minnesota State Patrol reported the accident happened about 2:20 p.m. State Highway 34. Anna Schilling, a 22-year-old, driving a Chevy Equinox, injured, taken to CHI St. Joseph's Health. Thomas Jacobson, a 66-year-old in the GMC Sierra, was uninjured. Meanwhile, another crash. A driver was airlifted to St. Cloud after a rollover accident July 19th in Lake Emma Township. Upper County Sheriff's Office reported that 60-year-old Kenneth Danks lost control of his SUV and rolled it after hitting an approach. There was no suspicion of alcohol use. Danks was treated on site before being transported. Bemidji State University currently seeking applicants for a full-time retention and recruitment specialist for its Ojibwe teacher training program. Position focuses on statewide outreach, student success support, and building partnerships with tribal communities and schools. Applicants should have a background in education, student affairs, or indigenous studies with knowledge of Ojibwe educational pathways. Fluency in the Ojibwe language is preferred. Closing date to apply is Wednesday, August 19th. These stories and more, MinnesotaDailyNews.com.
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12: North Country weather.
13: Sunshine mixed with clouds at times this afternoon, with daytime highs approaching 89. North winds around 5 miles per hour. Partly cloudy skies again tonight. Lows level off around 67. Lots of sunshine tomorrow. High temperatures reach up to 92. And that's your forecast. I'm weatherology meteorologist Paul Trombley. Get the latest weather updates online at MinnesotaDailyWeather.com. Right now, it's 84 degrees.
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1: Battle of the Brats from Downtown Meats in Bemidji tomorrow. 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
6: North Country weather.
7: Sunshine mixed with clouds at times this afternoon, with daytime highs approaching 89. North winds around 5 miles per hour. Partly cloudy skies again tonight. Lows level off around 67. Lots of sunshine tomorrow. High temperatures reach up to 92. And that's your forecast. I'm weatherology meteorologist Paul Frombly. Get the latest weather updates online at MinnesotaDailyWeather.com. Right now, it's 84 degrees.
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9: Excuse me, ma'am. What do you think about all the protests in America today?
10: Well, my advice to all the demonstrators would be either love it or leave it.
9: Pardon me, sir. What do you think about America and all the protests that's going on?
11: Protest, huh? Well, I think they may have a valid point. I mean, like, something's got to be done in America. Either we change it or lose it.

Well, I hear I sit high, getting ideas. Ain't nothing but a fool to live like this. Out all night, running wild. Woman sitting home with a month-old child. Dang me, dang me. They ought to take a rope and hang me high from the highest tree. Woman, would you weep

Sitting around drinking with the rest of the guys. Six rounds bought and I bought five. Spent the groceries and half the rent, like $14.27. So dang me, dang me, they ought to take a rope and hang me high from the highest tree. 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One more. They say a rose is red and violets are purple, and sugar's sweet and so is maple syrup. And I'm the seventh out of seven sons. My pappy was a pistol, I'm a son of a gun. I said, dang me, dang me, they ought to take a rope and hang me high from the highest tree.

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1: I'm John Saucier's. Members of Congress honored late South Carolina Senator Lindsey Graham, a memorial at the Capitol. Here's Vice President J.D. Vance. He was there also.
2: So I choose to remember Lindsey Graham as a man who could disagree with you without being disagreeable. I choose to remember Lindsey Graham as a person who could fight with you on one issue, but fight for you on another issue.
1: Residents were recovering after a tornado tore through northeastern Wisconsin yesterday, knocked out power to more than 30,000 people. The mayor of Menasha, Wisconsin, is Austin Hammond.
3: Recovery won't happen overnight, but you will not go through this alone. This community has always been at its best when neighbors help neighbors, and I have no doubt that that spirit will carry us through the days ahead.
1: No fatalities have been reported so far, but it could take several days before the power's back on. 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
14: 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Minnesota Department of Natural Resources seeking public input on a draft update of the Leech Lake Fisheries Management Plan. Last update was in 2021. New plan aims to reflect current public values regarding lake management. The plan builds on previous successes by updating goals and actions to maintain a healthy fishery. Key focuses include balancing predator-prey relationships, especially between adult walleye and perch populations, and expanding management for species like muskie, northern pike, sunfish, and crappie. Updated plan will guide fish population management for the next 10 years, with potential evaluations in 5. Public can obtain the draft online and submit comments via an online form, mndnr.gov/leechlake, emailing walker.fisheries@state.mn.us, or by calling 218-552-2330. A repeated domestic assault offender, 46-year-old Alan Cloud of Red Lake, sentenced over 3 years in prison. Chief U.S. District Judge Eric Totsrud sentenced him to 41 months after Cloud pleaded guilty to domestic assault causing significant harm. He had a history of at least 5 prior convictions for domestic violence against the same victim. These stories and more, MinnesotaDailyNews.com.
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16: Sunshine mixed with clouds at times this afternoon, with daytime highs approaching 89. North winds around 5 miles per hour. Partly cloudy skies again tonight. Lows dip down to about 65. Partly cloudy skies tomorrow. Slight chance for isolated showers. Highs level off around 93.

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8: North Country weather.
9: Sunshine mixed with clouds at times this afternoon, with daytime highs approaching 89. North winds around 5 miles per hour. Partly cloudy skies again tonight. Lows dip down to about 65. Partly cloudy skies tomorrow. Slight chance for isolated showers. Highs level off around 93. And that's your forecast. I'm weatherology meteorologist Paul Frombly. Get the latest weather updates online at MinnesotaDailyWeather.com. Right now, it's 83 degrees.
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3: I'm John Saucier's. Members of Congress honored late South Carolina Senator Lindsey Graham, a memorial at the Capitol. Here's Vice President J.D. Vance. He was there also.
4: So I choose to remember Lindsey Graham as a man who could disagree with you without being disagreeable. I choose to remember Lindsey Graham as a person who could fight with you on one issue, but fight for you on another issue.
3: Residents were recovering after a tornado tore through northeastern Wisconsin yesterday, knocked out power to more than 30,000 people. The mayor of Menasha, Wisconsin, is Austin Hammond.
5: Recovery won't happen overnight, but you will not go through this alone. This community has always been at its best when neighbors help neighbors. And I have no doubt that that spirit will carry us through the days ahead.
3: No fatalities have been reported so far, but it could take several days before the power's back on. America's listening to Fox News.
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14: 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Puts the squeeze on Eric Almirola. Connor Zilich by half a car length off turn two.
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16: 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Minnesota Department of Natural Resources seeking public input on a draft update of the Leech Lake Fisheries Management Plan. Last update was in 2021. New plan aims to reflect current public values regarding lake management. The plan builds on previous successes by updating goals and actions to maintain a healthy fishery. Key focuses include balancing predator-prey relationships, especially between adult walleye and perch populations, and expanding management for species like muskie, northern pike, sunfish, and crappie. Updated plan will guide fish population management for the next 10 years, with potential evaluations in 5. Public can obtain the draft online and submit comments via an online form, mndnr.gov/leechlake, emailing walker.fisheries@state.mn.us, or by calling 218-552-2330. A repeated domestic assault offender, 46-year-old Alan Cloud of Red Lake, sentenced to over 3 years in prison. Chief U.S. District Judge Eric Totsrud sentenced him to 41 months after Cloud pleaded guilty to domestic assault, causing significant harm. He had a history of at least 5 prior convictions for domestic violence against the same victim. These stories and more, MinnesotaDailyNews.com.
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17: Sunshine mixed with clouds at times this afternoon, with daytime highs approaching 89. North winds around 5 miles per hour. Partly cloudy skies again tonight. Lows dip down to about 65. Partly cloudy skies tomorrow. Slight chance for isolated showers. Highs level off around 93. And that's your forecast. I'm weatherology meteorologist Paul Frombly. Get the latest weather updates online at MinnesotaDailyWeather.com. Right now, it's 83 degrees.
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4: North Country weather.
5: Sunshine mixed with clouds at times this afternoon, with daytime highs approaching 89. North winds around 5 miles per hour. Partly cloudy skies again tonight. Lows dip down to about 65. Partly cloudy skies tomorrow. Slight chance for isolated showers. Highs level off around 93. And that's your forecast. I'm weatherology meteorologist Paul Frombly. Get the latest weather updates online at MinnesotaDailyWeather.com. Right now, it's 83 degrees.
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1: Fox News, I'm Tom Graham. President Trump honoring the late Senator Lindsey Graham today at the National Cathedral in Washington.
2: But no matter how high he rose, he never forgot where he came from. There's probably not a single town in South Carolina where Lindsey did not help repair a bridge, expand a school, improve a hospital, or recover from a disaster.
1: It's the start of 2 days of services for Graham with burial tomorrow in his home state of South Carolina. He died July 11th at the age of 71. No deaths reported despite a powerful tornado tearing into communities in Wisconsin. Winds hitting 140 miles per hour. Cleanup underway. Several homes destroyed. Roads choked with debris.
3: This is going to be a long challenge for the community. Ask everybody to stick together, and that includes being patient with each other.
1: Winnebago County Executive Gordon Hintz. 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
16: 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Tops take off Pound Sensibly, launch against royalty for 2025, recognizing members who have lost the most weight by reaching their goal weight. Dorothy Linneman of Eveleth lost 99 pounds. 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
1: North Country weather. Sunshine mixed with clouds at times this afternoon, with daytime highs approaching 89. North winds around 5 miles per hour. Partly cloudy skies again tonight. Lows dip down to about 65. Partly cloudy skies tomorrow. Slight chance for isolated showers. Highs level off around 93. And that's your forecast. I'm weatherology meteorologist Paul Frombly. Get the latest weather updates online at MinnesotaDailyWeather.com. Currently 85.
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0: 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Dragon Boat Festival. It kicks off on Thursday with the Taco Fest. And then there's live music on the Sanford Center stage starting at 11 a.m. Sonny Johnson will take the stage. Then it's Rhonda and Orlando, and that's from 4 to 7. And then Sarah Kelly takes the stage 7:30 all the way up until 10 o'clock. 20th annual Dragon Boat Festival going on. It all starts Thursday. We'll take a peek at the forecast on the way on The Legends.
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7: Sunshine mixed with clouds at times this afternoon, with daytime highs approaching 89. North winds around 5 miles per hour. Partly cloudy skies again tonight. Lows dip down to about 65. Partly cloudy skies tomorrow. Slight chance for isolated showers. Highs level off around 93. And that's your forecast. I'm weatherology meteorologist Paul Frombly. Get the latest weather updates online at MinnesotaDailyWeather.com. Currently 85.
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1: Little boy in a baseball hat stands in the field with his ball and bat. Says, I am the greatest player of them all. Puts his bat on his shoulder

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2: Fox News, I'm Tom Graham. President Trump honoring late Senator Lindsey Graham today at the National Cathedral in Washington.
3: But no matter how high he rose, he never forgot where he came from. There's probably not a single town in South Carolina where Lindsey did not help repair a bridge, expand a school, improve a hospital, or recover from a disaster.
2: It's the start of 2 days of services for Graham with burial tomorrow in his home state of South Carolina. He died July 11th at the age of 71. No deaths reported despite a powerful tornado tearing into communities in Wisconsin. Winds hitting 140 miles per hour. Cleanup underway. Several homes destroyed. Roads choked with debris.
4: This is going to be a long challenge for the community. 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
16: 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Tops take off Pound Sensibly, launch against royalty for 2025, recognizing members who have lost the most weight by reaching their goal weight. Dorothy Linneman of Eveleth lost 99 pounds. Dennis Bakken of Bemidji lost 112 pounds, making them the 2025 Minnesota King and Queen, honored at an event last May. 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Kickstands went up for the 2026 Bike MS ride across Minnesota yesterday. 5-day ride started in Monaga, runs through Park Rapids, Wadena, and Pequot Lakes, returns to Monaga, covering a total of 277 miles. National Multiple Sclerosis Society organizes the event to raise funds and awareness for multiple sclerosis, which affects around 1 million people in the U.S. About 270 riders participating, many local volunteers have helped to make the event possible. These stories and more, MinnesotaDailyNews.com.
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17: North Country Weather.
14: Sunshine mixed with clouds at times this afternoon, with daytime highs approaching 89. North winds around 5 miles per hour. Partly cloudy skies again tonight. Lows dip down to about 65. Partly cloudy skies tomorrow. Slight chance for isolated showers. Highs level off around 93. And that's your forecast. I'm weatherology meteorologist Paul Frombly. Get the latest weather updates online at MinnesotaDailyWeather.com. Currently 85.
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4: North Country weather. Sunshine mixed with clouds at times this afternoon, with daytime highs approaching 89. North winds around 5 miles per hour. Partly cloudy skies again tonight. Lows dip down to about 65. Partly cloudy skies tomorrow. Slight chance for isolated showers. Highs level off around 93. And that's your forecast. I'm weatherology meteorologist Paul Frombly. Get the latest weather updates online at MinnesotaDailyWeather.com. Currently 85.
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1: News. I'm John Saucier. Senator Lindsey Graham honored with a funeral service at the National Cathedral in Washington. His casket brought in and with all in attendance singing a hymn. President Trump spoke about how Senator Graham was a master at maneuvering.
2: He secured record funding for our military as a budget committee chairman. He delivered the largest investment in border security in history. And last year, he shepherded the passage of the largest tax cuts in American history.
1: Lindsey Graham was 71 years old. Three people have died after a shooting at a food festival near the Space Needle in Seattle over the weekend. The mayor, Katie Wilson, had details on those who were killed.
3: 56-year-old Ashley Whitehead, 44-year-old Carlos Israel Sanchez Villalba, and 19-year-old Junior C. Nico Sema.
1: That 19-year-old who was killed in the gunfire is actually thought to have been involved in the shooting. America is listening to Fox News.
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10: Here's the latest from MinnesotaDailyNews.com. Driver injured in a two-vehicle crash in Hubbard County. Minnesota State Patrol reported the accident happened about 2:20 p.m. State Highway 34. Anna Schilling, a 22-year-old driving a Chevy Equinox, injured, taken to CHI St. Joseph's Health. Thomas Jacobson, a 66-year-old in the GMC Sierra, was uninjured. Meanwhile, another crash. A driver was airlifted to St. Cloud after a rollover accident July 19th in Lake Emma Township. Hubbard County Sheriff's Office reported that 60-year-old Kenneth Danks lost control of his SUV and rolled it after hitting an approach. There was no suspicion of alcohol use. Danks was treated on site before being transported. Bemidji State University currently seeking applicants for a full-time retention and recruitment specialist for its Ojibwe teacher training program. Position focuses on statewide outreach, student success support, and building partnerships with tribal communities and schools. Applicants should have a background in education, student affairs, or indigenous studies with knowledge of Ojibwe educational pathways. Fluency in the Ojibwe language is preferred. Closing date to apply is Wednesday, August 19th. These stories and more, MinnesotaDailyNews.com.
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13: Lows dip down to about 65 tonight under partly cloudy skies. Winds out of the east around 5 miles per hour. Sunshine mixed with clouds at times again tomorrow. Slight chance for isolated showers. Daytime highs approaching 93. 71 tomorrow night. Partly cloudy skies. And that's your forecast. I'm weatherology meteorologist Paul Frombly. Get the latest weather updates online at MinnesotaDailyWeather.com. Right now, it's 86 degrees.
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0: 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It's Dragon Boat Festival time, and it all kicks off Thursday with the Taco Fest, Sanford Health's Taco Fest for the United Way, to be exact. It runs 11 a.m. until 7 p.m. Mark and Schultze will be there starting at 3 for their annual Fry Bread Taco Sandwich. 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
3: 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Puts the squeeze on Eric Almirola. 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
7: Lows dip down to about 65 tonight under partly cloudy skies. Winds out of the east around 5 miles per hour. Sunshine mixed with clouds at times again tomorrow. Slight chance for isolated showers. Daytime highs approaching 93. 71 tomorrow night. Partly cloudy skies. And that's your forecast. I'm weatherology meteorologist Paul Frombly. Get the latest weather updates online at minnesotadailyweather.com. Right now, it's 86 degrees.
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0: 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Friday, the Parade of Teams and the Sprint Races. So the festival grounds will open at noon. Parade of Teams and opening ceremonies will be at 6. The first race of the year starts with the annual Donlinger Sprint Cup at 7 o'clock. And then there's live music with the Empty Cooler Band Friday night, 8:30. And that's presented by Deerwood Bank. It's Dragon Boat Festival time. And we have your forecast next. On the Legends.
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2: News. I'm John Saucier. Senator Lindsey Graham honored with a funeral service at the National Cathedral in Washington. His casket brought in and with all in attendance singing a hymn. President Trump spoke about how Senator Graham was a master at maneuvering.
3: He secured record funding for our military as a budget committee chairman. He delivered the largest investment in border security in history, and last year he shepherded the passage of the largest tax cuts in American history.
2: Lindsey Graham was 71 years old. Three people have died after a shooting at a food festival near the Space Needle in Seattle over the weekend. The mayor, Katie Wilson, had details on those who were killed.
4: 56-year-old Ashley Whitehead, 44-year-old Carlos Israel Sanchez Villalba, and 19-year-old Junior C. Nico Sema.
2: That 19-year-old who was killed in the gunfire is actually thought to have been involved in the shooting. America is listening to Fox News.
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9: Here's the latest from MinnesotaDailyNews.com. Driver injured in a two-vehicle crash in Hubbard County. Minnesota State Patrol reported the accident happened about 2:20 p.m. State Highway 34. Anna Schilling, a 22-year-old, driving a Chevy Equinox, injured, taken to CHI St. Joseph's Health. Thomas Jacobson, a 66-year-old in the GMC Sierra, was uninjured. Meanwhile, another crash. A driver was airlifted to St. Cloud after a rollover accident July 19th in Lake Emma Township. Upper County Sheriff's Office reported that 60-year-old Kenneth Danks lost control of his SUV and rolled it after hitting an approach. There was no suspicion of alcohol use. Danks was treated on site before being transported. Bemidji State University currently seeking applicants for a full-time retention and recruitment specialist for its Ojibwe teacher training program. Position focuses on statewide outreach, student success support, and building partnerships with tribal communities and schools. Applicants should have a background in education, student affairs, or indigenous studies with knowledge of Ojibwe educational pathways. Fluency in the Ojibwe language is preferred. Closing date to apply is Wednesday, August 19th. These stories and more, MinnesotaDailyNews.com.
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10: North Country weather.
11: Lows dip down to about 65 tonight under partly cloudy skies. Winds out of the east around 5 miles per hour. Sunshine mixed with clouds at times again tomorrow. Slight chance for isolated showers. Daytime highs approaching 93. 71 tomorrow night. Partly cloudy skies. And that's your forecast. I'm weatherology meteorologist Paul Frombly. Get the latest weather updates online at minnesotadailyweather.com. Right now, it's 86 degrees.
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6: North Country weather.
7: Lows dip down to about 65 tonight under partly cloudy skies. Winds out of the east around 5 miles per hour. Sunshine mixed with clouds at times again tomorrow. Slight chance for isolated showers. Daytime highs approaching 93. 71 tomorrow night. Partly cloudy skies. And that's your forecast. I'm weatherology meteorologist Paul Trombley. Get the latest weather updates online at MinnesotaDailyWeather.com. Right now, it's 86 degrees.
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1: Fox News, I'm Tom Graham. The late Senator Lindsey Graham honored today in Washington after spending more than two decades on Capitol Hill.
2: He died doing the work he was born to do. He was truly a great politician.
1: President Trump, one of several high-profile leaders honoring Graham at the National Cathedral. The late senator will be laid to rest in South Carolina tomorrow. Ukraine's leader visiting the White House today. Fox's Jared Halpert is there.
3: Ukrainian President Volodymyr Zelensky says he and President Trump discussed reinvigorating the peace process with Russia, as well as Ukraine licensing Patriot missile interceptor production. President Trump has signaled stronger support for Ukraine's war effort and is supporting a congressional sanctions package targeting companies and countries buying Russian oil.
1: Trump also holding a separate meeting with Israeli Prime Minister Benjamin Netanyahu. 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
9: 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Minnesota Department of Natural Resources seeking public input on a draft update of the Leech Lake Fisheries Management Plan. Last update was in 2021. New plan aims to reflect current public values regarding lake management. The plan builds on previous successes by updating goals and actions to maintain a healthy fishery. Key focuses include balancing predator-prey relationships, especially between adult walleye and perch populations, and expanding management for species like muskie, northern pike, sunfish, and crappie. Updated plan will guide fish population management for the next 10 years, with potential evaluations in 5. Public can obtain the draft online and submit comments via an online form, mndnr.gov/leechlake, emailing walker.fisheries@state.mn.us, or by calling 218-552-2330. A repeated domestic assault offender, 46-year-old Alan Cloud of Red Lake, sentenced over 3 years in prison. Chief U.S. District Judge Eric Totsrud sentenced him to 41 months after Cloud pleaded guilty to domestic assault causing significant harm. He had a history of at least 5 prior convictions for domestic violence against the same victim. These stories and more, MinnesotaDailyNews.com.
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12: Lows dip down to about 65 tonight under partly cloudy skies. Winds out of the east around 5 miles per hour. Sunshine mixed with clouds at times again tomorrow. Slight chance for isolated showers. Daytime highs approaching 93. 71 tomorrow night, partly cloudy skies. And that's your forecast. I'm weatherology meteorologist Paul Frombly. Get the latest weather updates online at minnesotadailyweather.com. Right now, it's 86 degrees.
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0: 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This is the last.
1: The old Chisholm Trail is covered in concrete now. And they truck them to market in 50-foot rigs. They blow by his marker, never slowing to reach.

0: AM 1300 and FM 94.3 The Legends. Dragon Boat Festival, it kicks off on Thursday with the Taco Fest, and then there's live music on the Sanford Center stage starting at 11 a.m. Sonny Johnson will take the stage. Then it's Rhonda and Orlando, and that's from 4 to 7. And then Sarah Kelly takes the stage 7:30 all the way up until 10 o'clock. 20th annual Dragon Boat Festival going on. It all starts Thursday. We'll take a peek at the forecast on the way on The Legends.
1: Miss, your burger is served.
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6: North Country Weather.
7: Lows dip down to about 65 tonight under partly cloudy skies. Winds out of the east around 5 miles per hour. Sunshine mixed with clouds at times again tomorrow. Slight chance for isolated showers. Daytime highs approaching 93. 71 tomorrow night. Partly cloudy skies. And that's your forecast. I'm weatherology meteorologist Paul Frombly. Get the latest weather updates online at MinnesotaDailyWeather.com. Right now, it's 86 degrees.
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9: Yes, I know I'm late. Getting home tonight. Can supper wait? I guess I've lost my appetite. Yes, you can fix me a drink, and anything's okay. Oh, by the way, I met a friend of yours today. I was working on the other side of town, and coming home, I thought I'd stop and have a round. And in this bar, I heard someone speak your name, and that's how

0: 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Friday, the parade of teams and the sprint races. So the festival grounds will open at noon. Parade of teams and opening ceremonies will be at 6. The first race of the year starts with the annual Donlinger Sprint Cup at 7 o'clock. And then there's live music with the Empty Cooler Band Friday night, 8:30. And that's presented by Deerwood Bank. It's Dragon Boat Festival time. And we have your forecast next. 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
2: Fox News, I'm Tom Graham. The late Senator Lindsey Graham honored today in Washington after spending more than two decades on Capitol Hill.
3: He died doing the work he was born to do. He was truly a great politician.
2: President Trump, one of several high-profile leaders honoring Graham at the National Cathedral. The late senator will be laid to rest in South Carolina tomorrow. Ukraine's leader visiting the White House today. Fox's Jared Halpert is there.
4: Ukrainian President Volodymyr Zelensky says he and President Trump discussed reinvigorating the peace process with Russia, as well as Ukraine licensing Patriot missile interceptor production. President Trump has signaled stronger support for Ukraine's war effort and is supporting a congressional sanctions package targeting companies and countries buying Russian oil.
2: Trump also holding a separate meeting with Israeli Prime Minister Benjamin Netanyahu. 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
10: 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Minnesota Department of Natural Resources seeking public input on a draft update of the Leech Lake Fisheries Management Plan. Last update was in 2021. New plan aims to reflect current public values regarding lake management. The plan builds on previous successes by updating goals and actions to maintain a healthy fishery. Key focuses include balancing predator-prey relationships, especially between adult walleye and perch populations, and expanding management for species like muskie, northern pike, sunfish, and crappie. Updated plan will guide fish population management for the next 10 years, with potential evaluations in 5. 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A repeated domestic assault offender, 46-year-old Alan Cloud of Red Lake, sentenced over 3 years in prison. Chief U.S. District Judge Eric Totsrud sentenced him to 41 months after Cloud pleaded guilty to domestic assault causing significant harm. He had a history of at least 5 prior convictions for domestic violence against the same victim. These stories and more, MinnesotaDailyNews.com.
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11: North Country weather.
12: Lows dip down to about 65 tonight under partly cloudy skies. Winds out of the east around 5 miles per hour. Sunshine mixed with clouds at times again tomorrow. Slight chance for isolated showers. Daytime highs approaching 93. 71 tomorrow night. Partly cloudy skies. And that's your forecast. I'm weatherology meteorologist Paul Frombly. Get the latest weather updates online at minnesotadailyweather.com. Right now, it's 86 degrees.
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5: North Country weather.
6: Lows dip down to about 65 tonight under partly cloudy skies. Winds out of the east around 5 miles per hour. Sunshine mixed with clouds at times again tomorrow. Slight chance for isolated showers. Daytime highs approaching 93. 71 tomorrow night. Partly cloudy skies. And that's your forecast. I'm weatherology meteorologist Paul Frombly. Get the latest weather updates online at minnesotadailyweather.com. Right now, it's 86 degrees.
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1: News. I'm John Saucier. Senator Lindsey Graham is honored with a funeral service at the National Cathedral in Washington today. President Trump giving a eulogy.
2: Lindsey, we love you. God bless you. We will always be with you, and you were very, very special.
1: Lindsey Graham was 71 years old. Three people have died after a shooting at a food festival near Seattle's Space Needle over the weekend. Seattle's police chief, Sean Barnes, sharing some details about the victims.
3: We have two deceased and four identified injured people who are not related to the suspects in any way. They are innocent victims of this senseless act of gun violence.
1: A 19-year-old man killed in the gunfire thought to have been involved in the shooting. The chief says a 15-year-old suspect is in custody facing multiple charges, adding he was found on the night of the shooting with an untraceable ghost gun. America is listening to Fox News.
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10: North Country weather.
11: Lows dip down to about 65 tonight under partly cloudy skies. Winds out of the east around 5 miles per hour. Sunshine mixed with clouds at times again tomorrow. Slight chance for isolated showers. Daytime highs approaching 93. 71 tomorrow night, partly cloudy skies. And that's your forecast. I'm weatherology meteorologist Paul Frombly. Get the latest weather updates online at minnesotadailyweather.com. Currently, it's 85 degrees.
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Hey! Well, let's go up back up to the Wildwood Resort corner stage doing a great job. It's Off Time Bluegrass Band.

0: remember if anybody is local to the area back in the 50s and the 60s and the 70s and the 80s, maybe even into the 40s, there was a group around Gallatin, Tennessee called the McCormick Brothers. And that is the youngest of the McCormick Brothers is Mr. Gerald McCormick right here. So if you haven't figured out anything about bluegrass, it's a big family. Thank you all so much for hanging out with us tonight. We're just having a good old time. And Gerald is absolutely family, so when he said he was free tonight, we figured we'd get him up here and have a good old time. So he's going to sing this next one. Yeah. It's one my granddad wrote.
1: Yeah, it is. I'm using my Bible for a roadmap. Thank you, Justin.

0: We've got one more to do with Gerald. This next one is the big hit of the McCormick brothers.
1: I got this chicken just out of the workshop for this week, or out of the hen house. Anyhow, we'll start it off with this, and then Aaron will take it from there, okay? Called the Red Hen Boogie.

Yeah. One night when the party

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Again, that's 931-526-1103. We thank the fine folks at DT McCall & Sons sponsoring this portion of Sutton Old Time Music Hour. From their front door to yours, hey! Folks, as I mentioned at the beginning of the show, this program is recorded to air on 60 syndicated stations that broadcast our show worldwide. At this time, we'd like to recognize 6 of those stations, and they are WTYS in Mariana, Florida, KTEE in Springfield, Colorado, WOTR in West Virginia, KVAM in Kimball, Nebraska, WBRN Online at Nashville, Tennessee, WSM, home of the world-famous Grand Ole Opry in Nashville, Tennessee. There's always something great going on here in historic Granville, Tennessee. Tennessee, Mayberry's town. 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

That's one of my originals. That was that's I'm obviously married to somebody from East Tennessee. So this next tune's a tune my granddad wrote. We're gonna do a little country boy rock and roll.

banjo player is Mr. Aaron Civils. He is a man of few words, but when he does say things, it is always clever. He told us last night before we were getting ready to, well, when we were practicing for this, he said, "Boys, dress up pretty tomorrow. We're going to play on the radio." With that being said, this is a tune he wrote, so everybody hang on. It's called Backfire.

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This portion of Sutton Old Time Music Hour has been brought to you by Discover Tennessee Trails and Byways. 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Yeah.

0: This next tune's a tune my dad wrote back in the 70s. We'll give her a go.
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My name is Maddox Wilson, and it's been an honor to be with you tonight. Tonight's Sutton Old Time Music Hour has been brought to you in part by Wildwood Resort and Marina in Grahamville, Tennessee, only a mile away from the T.B. Sutton General Store. 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Wildwood Resort and Marina, it's where you want to be. We've had a fantastic audience here at Sutton Old Time Music Hour. Folks, you had a good time tonight? How about this band on stage? Let's head back to the Wildwood Resort corner stage for one more song as we let Off Time Bluegrass Band take us on home tonight. Woo!

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2: Fox News, I'm Tom Graham. President Trump and several others honoring the late Senator Lindsey Graham today.
3: President Trump delivered a tribute to Senator Lindsey Graham at the National Cathedral in Washington, D.C.
4: He was a force of nature, and I will miss him greatly.
3: He said for 30 years, nothing of significance happened in the Capitol or even the world without Graham knowing about it, nor a piece of legislation passing without Graham having a say in it.
2: Fox's Jessica Rosenthal, Georgia school shooter, learning his fate today after two students and two teachers were killed in 2024.
5: Your crimes do reflect permanent incorrigibility, and I will sentence you to life without parole for each of the malice murders that you committed.
2: Borough County Judge Nicholas Prim sentencing 16-year-old